0: crazy.
1: Caller is advising there's a down wire blocking the driveway and sidewalk. You did call Verizon and was told to call 911, stating there is a cone there as well.
0: Proceed, we'll be around.
1: 2000.
2: However, lines are still down on the roadway with no...
3: Dispatch, fire
2: no
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2: ...markings, no cones or barricade blocks.
1: Fire dispatch.
3: We're off of the shed.
1: Off of the shed, 2000.
4: Fire dispatch, car 560.
2: 562.
1: Fire dispatch.
4: I'm over here on the west side. I'll head over to Grand Avenue as well.
1: Perceived showing you in route to 187 Grand 2001.
2: Order on 532. Just clear Moore's workstation.
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3: 551, 562. 551's on. Clear here about 01 if you're not close.
0: We're about to turn on beacon. We're all set. Thank you.
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0: Greetings.

0: Denver Bay 22. That's a...
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0: in 2027. New York Class B, 211-144-043. Again, 211-144-043.
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0: State 529, keep patrol to State Route 9, just south of Somerville Road, between Lake George and Warrensburg. I have a car deer accident, still in traffic, a blue Ford Escape.
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0: propane fire, report a residential structure fire, number 5, for Kaby Court. For a tray in the oven that was burning. 2010, TAC 5.
1: Charles King, first name Chastity, Charles Henry Adam, Sam, Tom, Ida, Tom, Yankee. Initial O is an ocean, date of birth 12/14/1998, white female.

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0: 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Six five two, clear in the ED, returning.
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0: Can you repeat the last three? I got 037. Clear.
1: 25 on scene at 2013.
6: 3-2-2013. 311-4346. And the doors to the residence are wide open.
0: What's
6: she has not seen the subject all day and has not heard from
1: the
6: her.
1: The last name is LAU heading to see from the
6: 2012.
0: Lighter. 2013.
1: 4344.
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7: 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I'm inside with Edinburgh, Bravo Fall. 676 South Shore Road. 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
0: 2021.
4: TAC-7. Wayne, we're on this side of it right now. 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
1: 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Any ETA
4: question? I'm assuming they come down. 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
1: As of last, they were not providing ETAs. I could have
6: 31, closest one we have is 2646. 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
4: Can they come down Horse Hill at all or no?
6: Yep, Horse Hill's open.
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2: National Jet Red just arrived on our end.
3: Wayne, that's great news. Received. I'll wait to hear from him.
4: Command, car 2701's on. 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

0: Central Lake George Fire. Respond, the lodges at Crest Haven, 3210 Lakeshore Drive. A fire alarm activated showing Lodge 54, bedroom smoke detector. Central clear 2036.
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3: 52
2: Avenue. Caller is stating that they were in a verbal dispute with another family. 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
3: Last
2: thing wearing dark blue sweatshirt, cowboy boots, dark jeans, and a baseball cap with a picture of a donkey on it. Caller is currently driving around near the Cahoes Falls. She is now driving a Nissan Rogue heading back to 62 Second Avenue.
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5: 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I said, thumbs to cheer issuing.
2: 2038.
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6: Wires in the road are starting to arc a little bit. There's no fire.
3: There you go. You're requesting the fire department.
1: 347, just.
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1: I'm clear, Lance.
6: The road shut down.
7: So 2038.

scene with lines down. Now we're putting the lines to be arcing. Marine Fire Control 4, Chester Town Fire. On the area number 475 Potter Brook Road. Pursuits of Fox Run in Attica Drive. All horsemen on the scene. Initially lines down the road. Now putting the lines to be arcing. Pressing assistance. Sending the road down. Fire Control 2040.

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2: I'm clear of this doc. 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
3: It's going to be 62 2nd Avenue. Across Charles Street and Hill Street.
2: Received.
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2: EMS, 189 Gear Road, Cross Streets Underwood Road, 66-year-old female, not alert, severe back pain.
3: Malta Zone 2, Hemorrhage, 504 Route.
2: Whatever EMS, 189 Gear Road, Kingsbury, Cross Streets Underwood Road, 66-year-old female, severe back pain, not alert, 2042.
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0: 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What's her name again?
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1: exit 20. QG56, exit 19. Be advised, the caller Emily just advised that she was at 52 Second Avenue.
2: Headquarters on 547. If you can mark the time, one male in custody, I'll be in route 2, station 1, rest processing. 2045. Either state unit. Patrol the area of 2943, state route 28. Approximately 1 mile south of Austin Pond Road. Reporting a large tree down blocking both lanes. This state there was...
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1: 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Vehicle is a black Ford Focus, passing the caller on a double solid, possible registration, Lincoln, Sam, Union, 4691, New York Reg. The caller will be parked on the corner of Hatley and Timber Creek.
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2: Granville EMS, 42 POS, the Apple residence. 2569 County Route 17 in Granville, Cross Street, State Route 40 in Waterhouse Way. 72-year-old male, fallen, possible epicist.
0: 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We're clear in the incident.
2: EMS, the Apple residence. 2569 County Route 17 in Granville, Cross Street, State Route 40 in Waterhouse Way. 72-year-old male, fallen, lift assist. 2047.
7: 31-2-31,
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7: I have Stowe County down here at South Shore and 10. They don't need to put up barricades, I'm assuming.
0: 48. Frank, I'm on his phone, but his phone won't write the voicemail. I'm assuming he's got no service. Tell me, said thank you very much. I'll be cutting through in a minute.
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0: There doesn't appear to be any female on the sidewalk at that location. Is there anything further from the caller? Ten four, we'll be 10-8 for the CGOS.
2: 10-4.
1: B57. So I'm just got off the line with DOT. They advised approximately 30 to 40 minute ETA.
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6: 49 Timber Creek. Is the caller still in the area?
0: Negative.
7: Received. 348. It's going to be 5309 Lakey Way. Off of Pillar Way and Firehouse Way in Fort Ann. Callers are reporting a tree fell on both of her vehicles.
4: Received.
5: 245 arriving on the scene.
8: 245 on the scene, 2056.
0: On scene.
4: Parties are refusing to separate.
5: Received. My tow just got on scene. You can assign me that. I'll head there.
4: 529.
6: Still in room.
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4: 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It's 1531 Scroon River Road. You're able to see between Tanya and James Monroe. No intoxication. There are firearms in the home. However, they are secured.
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5: I'm 99 North right now. Tell me to back up. 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

0: 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Party 1 ALS, the McDonald's, 8644 State Route 22 in Granville, crashing to Quaker Street in State Route 149. Unknown age male, unconscious, breathing confirmed, possible overdose. A provider still needed to approach
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4: 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Stand by.

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3: What is that, Y62?
0: The call is the clerk at the Joe Freaky Mart. They remain anonymous. This is a suspicious vehicle parked at the DuPont Street dealership. The male has been coming in and out of the store. The driver is a white male in a white tank top, a medium short hair with facial hair. He told the clerk that he had marijuana, beer, and a gun.
4: Currently in message this time, acknowledging a full two. Member 278 to the rooms, member 490 to the scene.
0: They did not
4: see the firearm. You can disregard your response.
0: He also indicated there was a small child and other people in the truck as well, as they were stranded there. The truck is described as facial hair. He told the clerk that he had marijuana, beer, and a gun.
4: Currently in message this time, acknowledging a full two. Member 278 to the rooms, member 490 to the scene.

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5: 91 Zapalev.
2: Leave East 50 because
4: the
2: vehicle.
4: Call back from the scene reporting that the patient took off on a bicycle into the Price Chopper parking lot. Described as a black bike with a bike lock on it.
3: I
5: am still 10-524-505.
3: 92.
5: What was the parking lot that they went to?
3: Are you over in
4: the Price Chopper parking lot? Described as a white male, a tall, slender build with short, dark hair, approximately 5'11", 120, wearing blue jeans.
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5: 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I'll be out momentarily in the area.
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1: 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Too low for traffic to go under, just east of Edgecombe Pond.
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0: Traffic Florida, Lincoln Tom X-ray, X-ray 56, Lincoln Tom X-ray. X-ray 56, Avenue of the Pines, near the Y, 328.
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7: West. Yeah, man.
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1: Right. 4. For the blue line in, the former roadway in, 1449 State Route 9. Meeting an employee, Brian Gaylor, room 121, where he found drugs and drug paraphernalia in the room.
9: You can respond to a highway railway complaint, Lake Avenue and Old Schuylerville Road. Caller advised that if you'll bend your left side of the road, there's road barriers. Unknown, Chile's National Grid left them out there working on the line.

0: got any updates or calls back from the team? Negative.
1: Yes, caller was. Because National Grid was working, they wouldn't be moved. She's just concerned that they left them and are no longer working, and she had to drive on someone's lawn to get home.
2: 5-6 responding.
3: So far.
4: 2956, at this point, you could stand by for a possible response. We took a call back that the individual took off towards the Price Chopper parking lot.
2: I'll stand by the telescope area.
4: 2956 responding, 2112.

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3: If you can just advise if EMS is going to be needed, I have EMS staging in the area.
4: Copy. So far, negative results. I'm still bowling around the parking lots.
3: Right, good.
4: 2G91, Fort Edward.
3: Fort Edward, 2G91.
4: Bill, see if I can bowl for that male. I observed someone matching that description the other day on a bike in that area.

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0: Awesome.
1: 2014.
2: Charles Madison Road for domestic.
3: I'll be 10-7-10-8. The parked vehicles are not obstructing the roadway. An emergency vehicle can get through.
4: I'll be 10-8 with a statement.
2: Breaching. My apologies. Whatever, 319.
5: So clear, guys. Warning issued, 1128.
2: If you wouldn't mind just being 3-4 second for now.
6: 21-5 affirmative.
2: Complainants reporting that this all started over Stanley, the brother, building the chicken coop without the caller's permission.
4: 54 then.
5: I'll be now.
4: 15.
7: Car 54.
4: Car 54.
7: I'm in roof, run like baseline.
4: 21-16.

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3: Looking for is at the Hague Fire Department under the pavilion. The description was a fluorescent vest with a cart and a pit bull.
0: County 4145.
4: 4145.
0: Can't return to service. It was confirmed accidental.
4: 2118.
0: Received 2118.
1: Manchester at the Equinox Terrace, Equinox Terrace, Cross Street.
0: 2118.
1: Oh, correction, room 56. 78-year-old female, conscious alert, breathing, vomiting, diarrhea.
3: Well, the Valley Woods and Edgecombe Pond and handle that low-hanging tree. It's going to be just east of Edgecombe Pond Road. Doesn't believe any lines are involved.
5: UG 57 at course. I'll be on scene.
0: 56.
6: On scene 2119.
0: Arriving Saratoga. County 4932G124149445. Be advised the caller recontacted, stating that when officers pulled up, he took the firearm out of his waistband and placed it in the passenger side of his vehicle.
1: We're transporting party 21 Sol, 2193
7: County Choppers. Is the caller still online? What part of the parking lot is the vehicle in?
0: So it's from the employee. They do have visual of a suspect. They are by the truck. Unknown where they are in the parking lot.
7: 1-2 copies. Can you description of where the truck is?
0: Affirmative. They are attempting the recall.
7: Copies.
0: Units for Route 50, just as this person, they're going to be right under the Ford service sign. States that you have already passed it.
8: Just make contact with the caller on the dashboard. You can disregard that.
6: Control car 245.
9: Received.
6: It's secure 2120.
9: 540.
8: After getting good coordinates, I have a caller reporting their vehicle is
6: 534, your status.
8: Going to be just north of Avenue of the Pines, across from the...
6: further 2120.
8: ...in that parking field. And he'll be standing out by the sign waiting in patrol.
9: Receive.
8: The historic preservation law.
9: Mary Boy Tom.
3: Headquarters, Queensbury Patrol Locations.
9: Temple.
6: Five to run.
9: Do that.
0: Mental Health Bill, 52nd Avenue.
2: 697, male party did not state he was going to jump off the cliff. 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
3: 264,
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10: 2122.
3: The single report of a tree down blocking the westbound lane, just east of that location.
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1: 2124.
5: Stock Medical's on.
6: I've been in contact with the city shift commander. They're going to be staging an ambulance from the city crews.
5: Received. I have nothing pending at the moment.

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0: The dog has been returned to the owner. You can show me clear.
1: 2126.
2: Quick Mart. She's upset the fact that she wanted to remain anonymous and that doesn't it it's common to them.
0: Copy. 2126. How's your sheriff dispatching? Show me out. New country.
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1: I-4-9, let's go ahead and pull up to the roundabout of Chango and just shut down the westbound lane.
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3: Drive across from the EMS rooms, Vermont King, Zebra King 17.

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1: You're getting a hold of 5
0: Yeah, me too. My caller is educated.
1: Headquarters to 532.
0: Pencil.
1: So I can attempt him via phone. Is there a message you'd like to relay? Affirm, if you could just have him start our way, please. There you go.
0: Alright, so. I'll be telling you, those phones are from National Grid.
2: Temple.

0: number is 562. 562. He has been advised. Just want to confirm units are still secure.
1: Over.
0: 2-1-2-9.
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4: Between New York, Mary Edward Sam, 4214. We'll have two other plates that will try to contact in 1 second.
2: 2130.
4: Next plate is New York, Mary David Lincoln, 8537. Mary David Lincoln, 8537. Third plate is Massachusetts. It's 1 Henry John William 88. 1 Henry John William 88. Could you possibly try to contact the second and third plate?
2: 15, whatever, data Vermont.
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5: 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Glens Falls.
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0: National Grid will be en route shortly.
1: Christian.
0: 2134. Three left 4397.
6: I located that mail party on Vanderwerken. Everything is 10-4. 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
2: 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A male by name and date of birth, last of Martindale, first of Lucas, SAM 073004.
0: 71-51-71-52,
3: Is there going to be by the clamor?
0: Sure.
3: It just, it's in our mapping, it's Clamsina Beach, just so you're aware.
0: Appreciate it.

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1: Put on a turn 5.
2: Same traffic.
1: 2139, put over 332.
3: EMS is responding to 12 South Central Avenue, the CVS 41-year-old female, possible seizure.
4: Right there.
3: 2140. Unit got tied up on EMS. 32 tied up on EMS, 2140.
5: 2953 on Washington County EMS.
6: Route to South Central.
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1: 37-4, copy. 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
14: Sheriff's dispatch. The tree's going to be on Rock City Road just south of Geyser. It's blocking one lane of travel. I'll advise if I'm able to move it.
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3: 2144.
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0: Chrissy, I'm heading my way. I'm heading there now. I'm on Barney Road, so I'll be there in a minute.
2: At the Maxwell side, Town Center East. I'll make sure that somebody is walking through the park.
1: Paratrooper.
2: Problem.
3: Correct the first time. Last four. Chris, that plate is actually going to be 2457, along with what I believe is the RO, Pennsylvania driver's license, the 33517991.
4: Double unit, Santa Clifton Park, unknown crash, 499 Mower Road, coming in from passerby, vehicle partially in traffic with four-way flashers on, headlights out, headlights on, no one in the vehicle, windshield is smashed.
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3: 1 mil custody.
6: Fire come 396.
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6: 396 on scene.
4: 2148.
6: 562, I copied 1 mil in custody. I could not copy the arrest.
3: He's going to be in the back of 539.
7: Murphy, 93228 in Red David.
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3: Say negative.
1: Yes, that's 497. 149 multiple times. There is nothing showing. 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
3: For the 562.
1: Myself. 539.
2: Okay. Do I again?

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0: I'm clear, Melissa. You can add me to the unknown crash on the motor road. I'll be off in a moment.
1: 2151.
2: That's affirmative.
3: 4193
1: County. 4193.
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1: 2151.
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6: 4175.
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7: 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We attempted a
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7: 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The residence near the Woodlawn.
8: Go. 484 to 427.
1: 427.
8: Can you call me?
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6: About 25 feet south of Geyser Road.
2: Four 173 sheriff's dispatch.
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2: Clear.
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10: 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Dispatch clear, 2156.
3: Hi, one, go ahead.
9: 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We'll be clear.
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2: Clear.
3: 2156.
0: Prism
4: 534.
0: Five
4: service.
0: What's your 20?
4: 5 service 2156.
0: Coming back to you. Negative results down the alley around Bottom Street.
3: Yeah.
6: 253 being in route, I'll be there at 1.
3: 2057.
9: That mail's been dropped off to his car. State police ran his data. He's valid. I'll be clear. You can send me 785.
3: Sheriff's defense.
4: Any history with that number or address?
3: 2157.
9: 4139, Sheriff's Dispatch.
7: Looks like we had an EMS call and a disturbance back in April at that residence.
4: Go.
7: 2157.
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1: 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Heard as much.
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2: Brown Lake Unit is clear of Brown Lake Road. 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
1: I got iPhone on the bike path.

0: just south. Just south of this one, that is not towards the Virginia.
1: 70-year-old female conscious, not alert, severe difficulty breathing.
2: Eyes on the PD. 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
0: 8-1, just command 3-4-4-8-5, 3-4-4-8-5, start him up. 3-4-2-5, 22-12.
2: 3-4-2, go
0: ahead. 3-4. His mother's holding his hand, we're walking back towards the vehicle.
2: 22-13. And 357, I do copy your last 3-4-4-8-5, that's 22-12.
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0: Command 540, we're getting further than the man is now being combative. If you pull it,
8: Frank Moore, Alpha Caller, is reporting the
7: 356
8: with
7: the
8: driver that is pulled over to his tow yard.
7: His partner's en route as well.
8: It's going to be next to his Hyundai Kona. States the mail is
7: 691 from the EGA. Pulling up.
6: Breezy,
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3: 10-4, shooting off with one Putnam at Phyla.
4: Nine, Charlie. I'll be clear back in. Negative contact.
5: 2220.
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0: income. I'm going to return eligible from Albany. NTIC negative.
1: What is on 547?
0: New York, 439-793-973. 439-793-973.
2: 2221.
3: Damn it.
4: Riding Samaritan.
3: Turn up.
1: Negative state and male RO back on that vehicle.
5: I had the male's information. I only have the female listed.
1: Received Vermont driver's license.
2: Command 309 if you need that.
1: 2255.
0: Go ahead, Willis.
5: 327,
2: Leonard Mosher of Stony Creek. He is Val D. David against party in 1LP from this county. Negative file.

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0: Registration. 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
2: We're
0: going to
2: be out of spec security.
0: 228-27, and the CID is a valid license 25-29.
3: Going backstage to the escort.
2: One, three, three. How many officers do we have, back security?
4: What is that? 2G57.
5: I'll be on scene.
4: Come on, 2G57, we're heading 222.
1: I know, it appears to be 4.
2: Three.
0: 904 North Glenville Hospital, 2224.

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4: 547, go ahead. King Zebra Union 5763.
3: I have nothing to do with that. OP.
2: Received.
0: EMS controls on
1: 9-0. 357 command, ending whenever you're ready.
0: Go ahead.
1: 904
0: arriving in the hospital,
1: 2225. 34489,
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3: 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Just be advised, we're starting to set up the closures on Route 50 and Ave of Pines.
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0: 4396, copy, I'll be out with them.
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10: Three, two, three, I copy. 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
1: 64520.
0: 3234.
2: 10. He is conscious and alert. And I have a Massachusetts client ID when you're ready.
3: Go ahead.
2: S is in Sam. A is in Adam. 735-1414 out of Massachusetts.
3: Crazy.
0: I was recording a Scott Allen was making suicidal statements on Facebook. Posted at 2145. 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Don't have any further information.
4: 4175.
3: 4179.

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2: 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I'm right here, I'll grab it.
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4: Trying to
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0: 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Did you copy that we're going 5 5 is en route to a patient at Carroll School?
1: That's affirmative. I copied 5 6 5 2 is en route to the Peerless Bowl for a patient.

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0: 19 Grand Street, pressure to Madison and Chester. 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
1: Montreal Fire Patrol, what is your street for a disturbance?
0: 14, go ahead with your name and date of birth.
2: Oh, I see, go ahead.
0: Last name, Lincoln, Adam Lincoln, Ocean,
1: in front
0: Nora,
1: of
0: David
1: 29
0: Edward.
1: Lydia Street,
0: First name, Tom, Robert, Ida,
1: multiple calls
0: Charles,
1: reporting
0: Ida,
1: disturbance.
0: Adam, film initial, M,
1: Now one of the
0: Mary,
1: suspects is going to be armed
0: 05-25-1981. Second ID, same last name as the first. First name,
1: 346, there's also
0: Dan,
1: callers
0: Henry,
1: now
0: Adam,
1: mentioning there
0: Nora,
1: may be a
0: Nora,
1: firearm involved.
0: Ocean, Nora. Middle initial C, Charles, 11-01-1983, 83. 10-4.
1: Second.
0: 14, correction on the date of birth for the second ID. It's going to be 01-10-1983,
1: 83. Split Street, one caller reporting the older male that's on scene with an unknown clothing description as the one possibly armed with a firearm.
3: 530, are you coming out to Route 9? Hey, firm.
2: Headquarters 531. Yes, sir.
0: Received.
2: 531 in service, 2246.
0: Chair, we're going to be administering.
1: Six, callers reporting that the suspect who instigated this is on foot towards the rail tracks.

0: Target Fire Control 4, Westlands Falls Emergency. Respond the Warren County Sheriff's Office, 1400 State Route 9. Patient will be in arrest processing. A male in his 40s, chest pain, difficulty breathing, priority warning list. Mortgage Fire Control repeating 4, Westlands Falls Emergency. Respond the Warren County Sheriff's Office, 1400 State Route 9. Patient will be in arrest processing. A male in his 40s, chest pain, difficulty breathing, priority 1 ALS, Mortgage Fire Control 2248.
1: Also have an interstate or not. Twelve, go with your data.
2: Lincoln David Robert 7110.
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4: 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However, there was reports of one of the suspects possibly having a knife on their person and the other possibly having a firearm.
3: 4-6 copies.
5: 334, for whatever.
4: 334.
5: Myself and 1-9 are going to be clear of Madison Road. We'll start down towards Lydia's until we get here.
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6: What area, 348?
7: 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I'll be with Nash. Subject was
4: 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Are you in that area? 2249.
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8: Confirmed to you.
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7: Injuries.
9: 711 responding.
8: EMS 71 responding at 2250.
4: Barry 331.
8: Who's your call in?
4: Only 3 to 4 different callers. One of the callers, Melinda Baxter, was at 18 Lydia Street. The other was Barbara Burke.
8: Got
4: me. 2250.
8: Can you show me in the area as well, Porter?
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4: 2251.

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3: 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Tony Perry, and Jesse will be negative.
4: Appreciate.
0: Office.
4: Be protected but obscured.
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5: 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Did he provide a name for that person?
2: 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I've attempted.
5: Research.

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2: 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The call's been canceled. 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
4: 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Games are going to be 10-8. Assistance given.
0: 10-4.
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1: Fire Control Johnsburg Fire, respond the area 3527 State Route 8, cross streets Washer Hill Road and South Johnsburg Road. Put a tree and lines down on fire.
9: Area
1: 3527 State Route 8. Cross streets Washer Hill Road and South Johnsburg Road. Color putting trees and lines down in the roadway on fire. Fire control
9: 2251.
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5: 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It's a CO alarm, negative illness, 54, we got to be
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5: Caller's advising his CO alarm is going off with a gas level going from 6 to 7% with negative illness.
1: 532, we're dispatching the fire department to the area 3527 State Route 8 in Johnsburg. Cross streets Washer Hill Road and South Johnsburg Road for tree and lines down in the roadway on fire.
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2: it. Control Johnsburg, fire response here, entry 527 State Route 8, cross streets Washer Hill Road and South Johnsburg Road. Tree and lines down in traffic on fire. Fire control 2258.

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3: Thank you, Andrew.
1: 265 arriving on the scene, confirming primary's down. Large tree down across the road. You dispatch North Creek Fire to close Route 8 at Weavertown.
2: Brother Prady 1 BLS. Control
4: 2300. Hey, County Highway is advised for the light.
2: Respond 51 Evergreen Lane, crossing Bay Road, apartment 126. 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Friday 1 BLS, working fire control 2300.
4: County, I'll be off.
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1: Johnsburg Road,
0: cross streets Washer Hill Road and King, South Johnsburg
1: Frank,
0: Road.
1: Yankee,
0: reported large tree and line down on fire.
1: King, Frank, Yankee,
0: requesting
1: 2187.
0: North Creek to shut down Stevard 8 at the Weavertown Four Corners.
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0: 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They're responding 3527 Stevard 8, Johnsburg, cross streets Washer Hill Road and South Johnsburg Road. Very large tree down and lines down on fire. Requesting North Creek Fire to shut down Stevard 8 at Weavertown, Four Corners. Fire Control 2302.
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2: 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Number 12, Fraser Road.
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5: Deputy D'Angelo on 2.
6: US 1972. I'll be clear of Greenlee, back in.
7: 2306.
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1: Fire Control North Creek, fire mutually with Johnsburg Fire.
0: We've been
1: on the scene. 3527 Stewart 8 in Johnsburg. With a large tree down and wires down on fire. Requesting State Route 8 shut down.
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0: Received. We're already past that. We're next to the Little Theater.
4: That's fine. Don't come all the way back there. If you want to stop there at the T and just, you're in the middle of everything, that's kind of a good spot.
0: Received. We're already past that. We're next to the Little Theater.

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1: Chief, just some updated information. There's a line that came down across the neighbor's yard that there is. Crazy line down across the neighbor's yard.
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3: 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We got a pretty good fire going in the woods, but there's no way we can get to it.
2: Received. National Grid has been advised.
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0: 10-4.
2: 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Mutual aid with Johnsburg Fire. They're on the scene at 3527 State Route 8 in Johnsburg, cross streets Washer Hill Road and South Johnsburg Road, where a large tree and line down on fire. Requesting you shut down State Route 8 to Weavertown Four Corners. Fire control 2309.
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0: Can you run the RO? I also have a client you want ready.
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0: 10-4. Three one one one five five nine one.

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0: 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And the fine ID ending in 231 is at special of Waterford, valid negative file.
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0: County on for Park Police on for County.
1: Park Biddy, I just got a report of a two-car motor vehicle crash, an Infiniti blue in color and a Chevy SUV, King Adam Tom 5239, is in the parking lot of the Par 29 golf course. It sounds to be there's some sort of disturbance in the background.
3: Okay, looking forward. 165 to fire control.
2: Fire control, brush 165.
4: 82. 82. 360. We'll be 10-8 with a warning. Operator was valid through CAD. Warning issue.
2: 7-2-3. 10-4,
4: thanks.
5: Watchman, two orders.
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5: Chris Emily,
0: Park 29 Golf Course, to the signing unit.
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2: 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Last seen going towards Deer Run from Jason Lane. 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
7: Route 8, north to Johnsburg, closed.
8: Roxy, the non-driver ID only.
5: Steve Engine 365, advising Route 8 is closed. Just confirming you have it closed, heading eastbound, correct?
8: And OP against her, involving a...
5: Correction, heading westbound.
3: Yeah, I'm going to landmine you about that in about 02.
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1: 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We're going to have the RO detain. 10-4.
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5: 12 to 17. I'm right around the corner. I'll be there momentarily.
0: 17, start from the Lake George Escape Campground, 175 East Green River Road. Report of a missing 15-year-old. They're going to meet you at the entrance to the Lake George Escape Campground. 182.
6: Right. 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

0: 390 to command.
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2: 39.
0: The second vehicle operator
2: Margaret,
0: will be New York
2: State. She's got to go around.
0: CID 564-387-234. 564-387-234.
2: Roger that.
3: 2-5-6-5-2.
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3: What is your location?
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7: Five 30, command post. No.
1: 530.
7: Traffic stop, New York, Edward Tom Adam 2021. Edward Tom Adam 2021. Route 9 at the Design Motel.
2: If the caller is there, there's multiple vehicles that are sliding on the roadway. 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
7: We are going to have an open door.
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0: Run number is going to be 2026-3365-3365.
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1: What am I doing? 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If you can just hold the air.
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1: I'll be at Route 15, East 50, with the 3667 preventing Adam. 3667.
7: 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Okay, Sister North Carolina, respond 71 Pleasant Street Extension, sources, 76-year-old female, conscious breathing, vomiting.
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22, arriving for the incident on the Fairhaven, West Haven line. Requesting Fairhaven apparatus shut down 22A at exit 2. ER 522 acknowledged.

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7: Kingsbury, central fire, fire alarm activation, CVS, 216 Madison. Quaker Road, Crossroads Bay Road and Glenwood Ave, showing smoke in the air duct and rooftop, Unit 2. Fire Control Kingsbury, central fire, fire alarm activation, CVS, 216 Quaker Road, Crossroads Bay Road and Glenwood Ave, showing smoke in the air duct and rooftop, Unit 2. Fire Control 2353.
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3: This is secure. Field 53.
11: Guard 28.
3: Normal radio traffic. Heading 240. 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
11: I was
3: advising a vehicle, the vehicle was going 10 miles an hour and kept stopping in the middle of the road.
12: Copy.
13: I'm at 282. That's also 14 going to be en route to HQ with that mail and possibly. If you can just please assign a case.
11: Brush 523 responding, 2354.
13: Got a welfare check. The caller's name is going to be Stanley Edwards. He's over at the Columbia Pavilion parking lot on the north-south road. Wearing white pants and a black top. He's reporting that he's lost.
12: Station.
13: 193 Maple Ave, Toronto,
12: Railway Highway, please.
13: White pants, black top. He's reporting that he's lost. I do have his phone number if you want it.
14: We'll take the number. I'm ready.
13: 973-640-0707.
14: 20 volts copies, 2355.
13: 2355.
15: 40 command.
14: 140.
15: I'm in the area of Bolo.
14: In the area of Bolo, 2355. Stanley Edwards, white pants, black top.
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2: 82.
12: 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Time for left in the 10-8.
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2: Can you come once it's clear?
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4: So is EMS already on scene, or en route?
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5: 505.
4: 0-1-3-1.
5: 0-4.
2: 113, forever.
6: Jared, 113.
2: I'll be clear, boss.
6: 2-0-0-4.
2: Chief 1204.
5: 356, command.
7: 356.
5: I am here by the little theater. We got a gentleman said his vehicle was towed. Do we have any records of that? Being towed here right by the Roosevelt Bass in the little theater in between there.
2: 218 arriving.
7: Negative. We did not tow any cars today.
5: Received. He also mentioned that it may have been repoed. Would we be notified if a vehicle would have been repoed here?
7: That's a negative. That would be the sheriff's office.
5: Received.
8: Gray Central, Tower 1.
5: 140, command.
2: Fire control, Tower 1.
7: 140.
8: Tower 1, respond.
2: Tower 1 responding, 12-5.
0: I located that subject. He's going to be waiting. His friends went off looking for the vehicle. Were you trying to get a hold of me?
7: Oh, I was just going to give you his rapid SOS location. No worries. 06.
5: Certified 610 units in the field. Are we, has anyone seen a shot Hurley? I have my wife looking for Mr. Hurley if anyone's seen him.

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1: Traffic post at 50 and over the pines has been broken down.
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5: 555. On your travels through admin, can you advise if you want this post broken down yet or if there's still a set of cars coming?
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0: they were contacted approximately 20 minutes ago.
1: Copy. If you can advise them, I was able to move some of the tree, but they need to get the saw out here to get the rest of the trees blocking both lanes.
0: They did advise they would have someone route.

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0: Two females out of the UTV, 1088. 1088. New York Bridge. Mary Adam Lincoln, 3996. Mary Adam Lincoln, 3996.
1: Contact the Queensbury DPW. They're estimating about a 45 minute ETA.
2: Nothing suspicious about these vehicles. I'll be clear.
3: Zero time.
4: Do we know if he's had a cash app and an ID turned in? I've got a young lady here that is looking for that stuff. I guess it was turned over to an officer.
0: 356, are you out with Patricia? Mm-hmm.
4: Negative.
5: Four, dispatch. This is
3: 11. Zero time.
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0: 691 command and route to Orenda. What's this motorist?
1: Fire control's on.
2: Thank you.
1: Car 310 is on the scene.
3: 530 command.
2: 530.
3: New York, Lincoln, Paul Boy, 4674. 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
0: Go ahead.
1: West Virginia, George, 331-002, repeating George, 331-002.
0: Appreciate
3: 295 to command.
0: 295.
3: Clear left.
0: 015.
4: Chaucer Square. The caller states that someone's trying to access her apartment through the balcony. Unknown description, male, unknown race. The door is locked and has no further information.
0: Four, three, nine.

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1: 143.
0: And shares, 143.
2: For 149 County, you can attach me to CAID number 28. If they've been routed, they're

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1: 140.
0: See if you can start your way back to Stanley Edwards. He was once on 911 stating that he is lost again. And we are currently taking further from him now.
1: Received, currently on a traffic post. Give me a minute.
0: Received, thank you. 017.
1: On 33 South End units, male, possible yellow shirt, agitated, yelled at me that he was kept walking, running away on East West Road, headed toward Peerless.
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1: Two, vehicle stop. Union at Henning, New York, Lincoln Paul Mary, 5379.
0: I can try. 018.
3: 357 of 540. Those two females I was just speaking to, giving directions, look like they're arguing on the other side of the Hall of Springs lot, right in the Avenue of Pines.
1: Receive. Let's see if we can make our way over there.
3: Yeah.
0: 691.
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0: are numbered, and then the apartments are also numerical and alphanumerical.
1: 009.
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0: 140.
1: That post, East West Road, North South Road, clear. Help me en route to that subject.
2: Command post to 140. 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Maybe a white Jeep Cherokee.
3: Dispatch on 562.
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1: New Jersey registration, Mary 91, Paul Z for Henry. Again, Mary 91, Paul Z for Henry, if that's the vehicle you're looking for.
0: Okay. 691.
9: CLRO out of New York. Cleared, been successful.
0: Proceed.
1: 140.
0: 140.
1: Be doing a cruise transport with those subjects. It's going to be 194526. Again, starting 194526.
0: 024.
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8: 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You can show me clear last. It's going to be a warning for no tallies.
0: 024.
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0: 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A 2014 Subaru Outback Maroon with Vermont plate.
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5: Three five seven 691. I just spoke to that subject. 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He was headed into Vic area. Said the vehicle was up there.
0: Yeah, we cleared.

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6: 041.
7: Go ahead.
1: Last name Sam, Tom,
3: five,
1: Union,
3: two,
1: Mary, Boy, Robert, Pida, Sam, Edward.
3: Name of the reach
1: correction.
3: On the callback. Plotting.
1: Let me start over. Can we saw Sam, Tom,
3: nine.
1: Union, Mary, Boy,
3: Air
1: Robert,
3: free,
1: Pida,
3: Aeroha.
1: Charles, Edward,
3: unknown
1: first name Alexia,
3: North
1: Adam,
3: South
1: Lincoln,
3: South
1: Edward,
3: one
1: X-ray,
3: one
1: Pida, Adam, Pinocchio, E as in Edward, date of birth is 04-03-2000. It's going to be a white female.
7: Of course, goodbye.

0: 42:15. She's going to be the RO of the vehicle. She's got a valid D, David. The vehicle's valid on a 2012 Hyundai Sonata, color gray.
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0: Ending mileage 11455. 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
1: Okay. 10, go ahead.
2: West of Boston, correct.
1: That's affirmative. Thank you.

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0: 356-634. We will be heading to the hotel.
1: Received, sir. Perfect.
0: 524, same traffic.
1: Okay.
2: 333, command, same traffic. Great.
1: Sir, perfect.
3: You show only is clear last. 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
4: Headquarters 562. 562. 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
3: Right. 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
4: 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However, it should be visible from the roadway.
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7: 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Again, Mary Adam Sam 6978, Route 50, Avenue, correction, Route 50, East West Road.
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0: Police-related incident. 10 Route 10 Whitehall, authority 348-0049.
8: 561 Command, same traffic.
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3: I was trying to reach out to 17.

0: Copy. I don't know if I missed it. Did he give a means?
1: We have post Q356.
0: How he completed this? With a firearm or whatnot?
2: Oh, with a firearm. And I attempted to get some information for him. He thinks his parents are going to be located in the living room. Okay. That's where he last was, still armed with the firearm.
3: P7 County, we got an unlocked door in the back.
0: Five to the incoming troop unit. I got about a 4-minute ETA. I'm going to post up out front.
4: 9-1. Yeah, we're 08.
0: Recent.
5: 9-6, Sheriff Dispatch.
6: 4-9-6.
5: Tree's been removed. Clear back in.
2: 315.
0: 15.
2: The last name that the caller provided for himself does match the last name on the tax map.
0: Also to the incoming unit, I'm going to kind of park at an angle, try and set up a little light curtain with some spotlights and attempt to call out.
4: My copy.
2: It's going to be Mason.
1: Gunshot sounds in the area of 33.
0: Copy that.
2: He's reporting that they were in a verbal argument prior to this. His parents misgendered him, and that's when he
0: said. Did he advise what he likes to be called?
2: He did not. I couldn't get that far.
1: The caller states that the sounds are coming from...
2: And just for your info, 331 will be in right as well.
1: ...for the caller that...
0: Copy, thanks.
1: Rabbit, stay over.
0: 1-5, what are you? Show me arriving.
2: What was your staging point going to be?
3: G76 is a call requesting
1: negative.
0: Here at the end of the driveway for now. We're in the area.
3: We heard that you left that camera fire. We'll check on that.
2: Gracie, turn 5 on scene, 052.
3: At this time, we'll advise.
2: 2G1. 3-4-8. 4-1-6.
0: The EMS been placed on standby yet.
2: Stay firm.
5: 496, copy back in.
1: See you, sir. They're over.

0: clear. 41432, copy.
1: That's negative. Is he clearing the building or is he clear?
0: 41432,
2: clear call. I will be clearing the building now.
3: Show myself and 344 back in service. We're being one unit 346 heading to that incident.
4: Roger.

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1: Medic 284, Skeensboro. 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
3: Working, Johnson, thanks.
4: 36321.
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4: Stand 4. 3-3-2-9-1, arriving 2-0-5-4.
1: Kingsborough. 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
2: EMS goes on.
1: The 50 West Street.
2: Fulker, stand by. Frankie, at this point, you could stage at the Kingsborough EMS room. Possible response, police related incident, Kenner 10 Y.O.
4: He's not local. He advised you to 5 feet away. She checked him and said she needed help.
2: 005.

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1: 3-3.
0: I'll be providing a courtesy transport looking for a vehicle.
1: Heading
0: New York State 281 ready.
2: Contact Investigator Sullivan, advise him.
0: New York 772-234-812. Again, 772-234-812. Tying mileage 13914. 13914 from Victoria Pool.
3: Kathy says she also is missing a packet of over-the-counter medicine. She will advise if she relocates them.
2: Receive.
3: 0056.
4: Fort Everett, can you copy me on my portable?

0: Do we have an age of the suspect?
1: 22, 21.
2: 21.
3: 21.
1: Kelsey's got a valid ID, David. I see Kelsey negative. Show him an address out of code.
0: We're
1: pulling
0: up the end of the driveway now. I'm going to try and get one of our PAs to work.
4: 36, I will go ahead and add him to the sheet. Are you just looking for Investigator Sullivan to be notified, or would you like him to respond?
5: Just advise him at this point, and we'll see what we have.
6: All units remaining in the
5: Do
6: field.
5: We have any history?
6: Be on the lookout for
5: the subject,
6: a Scott Hurley.
5: C-2578.
4: Nothing that I'm showing, Sarge. The only thing that I can see at this point is from the old system. We know it's from last year, and two sex crimes cases.
6: Boots. Last seen in the venue approximately 2010 hours of tonight. Heavily intoxicated. And the lookout for Scott Hurley, 6'1", 140 pounds, black hoodie, khaki pants, green pan, hiking boots. Last seen around 2010 hours in the venue. Clear 0 for
7: you. At this point, just stand by the Skeensboro EMS rooms. Possible response, police related incident.
8: County 2655 responding 0058.
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8: Empty. Alarm still going on. Any
9: attempt to contact 48 Granville is time and algeing. 4127 responding. We'll stage in the village of Whitehall. A second crew needed, police raid incident, County Road 10 in Whitehall. 0059.
8: New York, Lincoln William Young, 4427. Lincoln William Young, 4427. 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
2: Keysboro, 40 and Granville at this time, acknowledging 40 and 2655 responding. Granville acknowledging a full crew responding momentarily. Keysboro, full crew still needed, 1 a.m.

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2: That's affirmative.

0: vehicle is operated by the child's father, Michael LaCroix. He just returned home. 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
2: 27. See if they don't have a CAD, but 96 is that what me? I don't know what it is.

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1: I can't.
0: One custody.
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0: Looking back in the history, all of the reports I advised you of earlier that he's involved with does mention this court.
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3: Sure.
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0: 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Just confirm the apartment 214, 214.
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3: We're going to clear. A lot of the branches burn off.
1: Sounds good to me.
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4: 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Can you repeat that?
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2: Right now.
0: You head over towards the Tin and Lin. I have a irate caller on the line that states that a subject kicked his van. Now.
1: Go for it.
0: Saratoga taxi driver currently standing by at 10 and left.
1: Yep.
3: We're on scene.
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0: 4173, sure, so switch. 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I believe his name is Scott, really? 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
3: That's at 430, Route 146, Lot 56, 56, Cross Street, Davidson Lane, and Crown Road. 67-year-old male, not conscious, unknown breathing status. CPR is being attempted.
5: 438.
3: Units are at 124.
7: 48. If you could not let them out of your sight and just put your location exactly so I could tell them. I did say West Street. But...
0: West Ave at Albany Street. I got on the phone with his wife.
7: If they are looking for him, I'll let them know where you are.
0: Yeah, we're just north of Albany Street on West Ave.
1: County 2199.
3: Okay, just arriving at 124.

0: 133 units remaining in the field. The NUC final sweep. Plan on going off duty at 0200.
1: New York 333, 28, Lincoln, Yankee.
2: EMS control, heading off
3: 723.
2: 125. 723, arriving at 0125.
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0: EMS. 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
2: 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He was J-Wave from my arrival.
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1: 10-4.

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1: Arkham 1990.
0: I'm around.
1: 128. You can try 128. EMS,
2: 7052.
1: 5-2. He's on standby to gain access to the building. 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
3: The tram power line, they're at 273 Randall's Road, Argonne.
2: Thank you.
1: Super Tuna Service, 129.
3: Patrol 4 Argonne. Investigate the Treon power line. They're at 273 Randall's Road, Nargau. 0129.
0: EMS 1953.
1: EMS 1953.
0: What is Samaritan?
1: En route to Samaritan 129.
4: Still on TIE 17, resume normal radio communications to the Park Police Center. 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
5: 311.
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0: EMS advised.
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1: Are you seeing fuel square?
0: Close
3: 0131. We're an unwanted subject at Christie's. Myself and 2G56 will be checking the area for that mail.
2: Received unwanted at Christie's, checking the area with 2G56.

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2: The time of call was 1:22. The first unit that arrived on scene looks like it's going to be 2G38 at 1:26.
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2: Westbound Lawn, New York, King Union George, 4408, Black Audi.

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0: 521, I've got a caller on 911. He's just off of Canada Street, just south of Beach Road. States he was accosted by a couple of individuals. He was at the bar over off of Christie's. Originally, he was in front of the post office on Canada Street. Apparently, he was accosted, then ran off, and now that's his location. He's going to be just south of Beach on Canada.
1: 3, you can claim it for my last, and I'll be intercepted.
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1: 3, all advice.
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0: Arizona.
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0: She's been needed to birth out of Florida. Go ahead. First is last. Picture Edward, George, Adam, first name, Adam, David, Robert, Ida, Adam, Nora, and initial N, Noah. And Nora, date of birth 11/14/1997. Back now. I'm the second one, you're ready.
1: Go ahead.
0: Last name, Sam, Tom, Ocean, Robert, Michael, Sam. First name, Autumn, Tom, Snowy. Initial R, Robert. Date of birth 12/2002, white team apple.
1: Adam.
0: Hold up.
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4210. Autumn has a valid driver's license out of Florida with no hit in New York. Adrian suspended out of Florida. He shows a ID out of Orange County and an ID out of Pennsylvania.

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2: You can associate the two calls. 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
0: Skipper Hill Lane, Cross Street, Raymond Road. Caller stating that she's at an Airbnb and should be alone, but she can hear voices coming from downstairs. The caller has a blue Subaru parked outside, and the homeowner has a black pickup truck parked outside. At this moment, she cannot hear anyone anymore.
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3: 4177.
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1: They're arriving Glens Falls Hospital.
0: EMS 723 arriving Glens Falls Hospital 0258.

In 1842, 1842, 10. Heavy, loud music. 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Unit 6. Stone Abbey.

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0: Chris Mai.
1: 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You've taken multiple calls reporting loud crashing noise. That was far.
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1: 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They've been advised.
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1: Hey, too.

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1: Sorry, Park, I did not copy.
0: Negative.
1: Alright, so forth. 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
1: I'm 260. Oh, I'm seeing. Yeah, tree that took down the primaries. Burning on the ground, National Grid, pole number 12, 331 Grange Road.
2: It's about David and Mary. Negative wants to show in Florida Protections, where he is the defending party. It's a stay away from a Lori Ostrander and another stay away from a Susan Gitman and a William Gitman. Also a stay away.
1: Are you coming, Robbie?
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2: 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The female is now unconscious. The male is awake, but both appear to be highly intoxicated. The female is vomiting.
1: We're going to be clearing. 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
2: 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We're going to be out of a disabled vehicle. Exit 21 southbound.
0: 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Both of them are white and possibly about 60.
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2: Just confirming you made contact with National Grid.
1: That's correct.
2: Okay, thank you.

0: 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She was calling now to speak with a supervisor and wondering why no one has called her back yet.
1: Headquarters,
2: 2G56.
1: We're going to be on the off-ramp with the RO in that vehicle.
2: Received on the off-ramp exit 21 with the RO.

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0: Racing State Police Unit 40N, Super Stop 11300-0149, call as a passing motorist. There's a male in a tractor trailer that's parked in the middle of the parking lot and appears to be sleeping. Apparently he's suspicious of the tractor trailer is just in the middle of the parking lot.
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1: Yes, Captain.

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0: 10, I need you to head towards 18 Locust Grove Road.
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0: Cross street of Route 9. 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
1: 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My caller is screaming. It's hard to get any information out of her.
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1: 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The caller states that they cannot get to the vehicle to get the people out.
0: Okay, in route.
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0: Country County, what's the location?
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6: 17, if you want to keep that road blocked, just stay available to move for oncoming fire and ambulance.
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Are you looking for me? It's going to be Edward Victor Williams, 4145.

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0: I made contact with that tractor trailer driver. 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

0: 1782. Can you call us with that read back, please?
1: 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She, I don't know, her vehicle registration comes back to Seward Street. Her ID comes back to Loudoun Road. Right.
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0: 4:33.
1: It was called in at 18 Locust Grove Road. It's actually going to be on Milky Way, which is the exit out of the Stewart's plant, directly across from Denton Road. Should have technically been a county Greenfield call.
0: Received. I'll be responding up there.
1: Received.
2: Fire dispatch, Locust Grove, command.
1: Fire dispatch.
2: You can mark the fire out, overhauling.
1: Fire out, overhauling, 433.
2: Fire dispatch, if this is confirmed in the town of Greenfield, if you notify the fire chief up there, I can't say for positive that it is without looking at a map.
1: Just going to confirm Greenfield jurisdiction over ours. The maps are a little different between fire and police.
2: Copy.

0: going flying plank road. You can clear my last. I'll be en route.
1: Four 149 availability for the time plus some part. Multiple calls for disturbance of sewage. 1202 route 146. Traffic Bishop Berry Road. Sitting a male wearing a gray hoodie, punching himself, white male, about 5'11", bald, wearing sandals. He has a bike and is now entering the store. Also getting a call from a fan saying that he's feeling as well, being stalked.

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1: 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I'm going to notify the chief.
0: Three, chief.

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0: 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However, it's here 149 at the intersection of Madison Road, westbound. Caller reporting a yellow rental Penske truck is all over the roadway.
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1: Call came from a Daniel Ale. He received a report from a neighbor to his sister there, reporting a possible physical domestic between a Jackie Ale and a James Miller. The neighbor could hear a female crying, heard a male subject say that he would shoot people.
2: Park on Greenfield Command. What's the Greenfield assigned tack?

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0: Prior to response, just need barricade set up at Liberty Way and probably Prestwick Chase, and then also in the storage plant at the end of Milky Way.

0: sir. I spoke with the firefighter, and she's getting cuts and bringing him down with a brush truck.
1: All right, sir.

0: 4139 shares. Okay. 4139. I guess I'll be clear of the case. But he's been released to Catcher College.
1: 458.

0: background refill command.
1: Sorry, Don.
0: If you could make some kind of a notification with the steward's plant, just let them know that Milky Way is going to be closed, that their employees are going to have to use a alternate exit.
1: Perfect.

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2: 5654, you're going to be en route. It's going to be a male subject. He was requesting Stewart's call for EMS for a sick person. Appears intoxicated. The same male called approximately 30 minutes ago and then left the area before PD had arrived to verify there was a patient.
4: Good copy. Thank you.
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1: Entered the hospital.
0: EMS 904 is Rip Glenfield Hospital, 0503.
4: 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I'll be en route to the RO's address, 7 Seward Street, Saratoga Springs.
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0: 413 County, accidental. Final play, plus yes, we'll be back.
1: 413, can you repeat?
0: Alarm is accidental by employee. Both units will be clear.
1: 50, both units clear. 540.
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0: County, 911. 4126, 419, I don't know if it's the town of Southwest Park, this is the FEMA. 23, 3rd Street.
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0: The town of Southwest Park, this is the FEMA.
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5: 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Patrols, State Route 22, location.
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0: 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Just for the master refusal.
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0: Sergeant Wiggly. The recruits are here to check in. Do you have any information for them? They're good to go.
1: Just have a good day.
2: Responding.
3: Appreciate it. At this time, you can cancel.
2: Four and 49 County, you can show me arriving. 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

0: Good.
1: If you can please contact the or receiving agency for that female's residence. I checked the area. She's going to be GOA at this time. I'll be tenant until further.
0: 10-4.

time, too, but I was just confirming, you said that deer was just north of Mary J. Tanner? Copy, I've boloed. That deer's gonna be GOA hand service.

0: 4. 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
1: Read, go again with the name.
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0: not a problem. 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
1: 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Severe nosebleed on blood thinners to Bravo.
0: I see. Fire dispatch, 551.
1: 551.
0: 551 copies the info. We're en route.
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2: 12-5-3.
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2: En route to Saratoga 603.
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1: 26-013904.
0: Receive, thank you.
1: Chair suspension. 439. Gala is in route to Saratoga with EMS. Patrols will be clear. 605.

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1: 311 4395.
0: Going to be on the Cohoes side of the Cohoes Waterford Bridge, just in front of the SEI parking lot, with New York 74949 Mary Mary.
1: Proceed, 6 0.

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1: Negative contact in the welfare check. 611.

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0: 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Cross streets, State Route 28, Return Loop Road, room 211B, boy, 91-year-old female, CPR in progress.
1: 91-year-old female, CPR in progress.
2: Five, three, one, I'll be clear.

0: Crag Shore, repeating for Johnsburg, emergency North Creek fire. Respond to Elderwood at North Creek, 112 Skibo Road, Crosby State Route 28, Return Loop Road, room 211B, boy. 91-year-old female, CPR in progress, Oregon Fire Control 613.
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0: 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So you're where I believe they're using an 80 at this time. 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
0: 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They've disconnected. I'm assuming they're too busy to pick it up. If I try to call back.
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2: 259 responding.
3: Receive 259 responding 618. Headquarters 531. Just spoke with Gregory Getman. He is requesting to speak with you again. Going to be in his vehicle, 1991 Infiniti M30 color white. State he's in the same location you spoke to them earlier. Do you want me to recall the previous incident?
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0: 261, responding to the detail.
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1: 547 West Mountain Gurney. Lake George.
0: 534, it's going to be possibly 104 Bloody Pond Road. Caller's reporting a suspicious vehicle, copper four-door SUV that pulled up at their camp sometime around 7:30 last night. If you could contact communications for a name and number just to get some better directions on how to get to it.

0: Gainsborough, Granville, Pulteney, Second Mutual Aid, Forest Gainsborough, 111 Pulteney Street, upstairs apartment, Village of Whitehall, across the Park Ave at Pauline Street, part of ILS for a 24-year-old female, pregnancy-related. 0641.
1: Measured width of 11 feet, struck the barrier. There's no damage to the barrier, however, there is damage to his vehicle, possible property damage, motor vehicle accident. Vehicle is pulled over just north of the one-lane section.
2: Received.
0: Street, Little Wild, the upstairs apartment, Custom Park Ave, Pauline Street, 24-year-old female, possibly in labor, 0642.
3: I'm 26.
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2: Looks like it's ALS 111 and Pauline Street, the upstairs apartment, across the Park Avenue and Pauline Street. 24-year-old female, capsular breathing.
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0: to the water EMS board, known to a 1-mil for its loss. The area of 41 through 199 Farley Road, across the Route 67 and Beach Road. Caller reported two subjects on unconscious lying on the shoulder. No vehicles in the area, unknown situation. 636.
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3: Caller stating that there are two males laying on the side of the road, unknown if they're conscious or breathing. 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
3: Route, the caller will be in a town of Stillwater box truck and will remain on scene.
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0: Fire Control 4, Orange Church Fire, respond to NEPCO 115 Sweet Road, Cross Street, State Route 9. Callers reporting a possible electrical fire in the back mill.
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0: Repeating for Warrensburg Fire, respond to NEPCO 115 Sweet Road, Cross Street, State Route 9. Caller reporting a possible electrical fire in the back mill. Arctic clear, 6-4.

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0: 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Alexis Oprenak is the caller. She's got a suspicious male standing on the street.
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3: 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Cross Street is State Route 9. Caller reporting a possible electrical fire in the back mill. Factual clear, 657.
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1: Singer Reno TMS, 34th Street, apartment 7, across a little lane in Academy, 51-year-old male, fallen possible left assist.

units, first response, Easton Green with TMS, 34th Street, apartment 7, across a little lane in Academy, for an 81 Euro male fall, possible assist, priority 2 BLS at 659.

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2: Rookie Fire Control repeating for Warrensburg Fire. Respond to NEPCO 115 Sweet Road. Cross Street is State Route 9 for a possible electrical fire in the back mill. Partial clear at 7 a.m.

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0: Received that to a priority 2 BLS response. 3 Forest Street, apartment number 7, across a Little Lane and Academy Street. For an 81-year-old male, counselor, breathing.

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1: 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Nine five three on scene 0702.

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7: 2G1199, Hadley.
4: All for welfare check 3, Wilson Avenue, across the Saratoga Avenue and Prospect Street. The caller who was at 5 Wilson says that his neighbor is face down in the front yard. Does not believe he needs EMS. Thinks he may be overdosing. Appears alert.
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0: There's just two of us here. What would you like us to do?
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0: state, the county.
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0: 7276 is out on the scene of that Tree Wilson Ave. States that it is, does not appear to be an overdose. The male was praying and is now standing.
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0: 7276 is out on the scene of that Tree Wilson Ave. States that it is, does not appear to be an overdose.

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1: 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Yeah, Jim, if they can roll, have them head up to Hidden Valley Lane and try to go that way.
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1: Okay, Amsville 368.
2: Where now?
1: 368 responded to wires down up in Hidden Valley.
0: Connecticut Ave at Luzerne Road. 547-9149. Street. Another unit was covered.
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0: 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We're down here northeast in Sweetbriar. You want us to go up to the other end and shut it down up there?
4: Yeah, you're going to go to
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0: close to Mark, 20 EMS Mechanical, fire belt, response fire problem. 22 Warsaw Avenue, apartment 24. Back 37.
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0: Great. 558 Patrol Main at Main Street, number 5 at the CVS. Caller in a red Prius, a Dave DiMassimo. He's reporting a reckless operation road rage incident. It occurred at Main and Thomas just before the light. States he was almost struck with another vehicle, Lincoln Sam Tom 4660.
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1: 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I'm sending it back.
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0: headquarters on 558. We're going to be in service. We're going to be en route to the facility to pick up one for cap.
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0: Received 803.
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5: 557.
3: Mark, do you want us to still just remain here or go back in service or what? We've got a couple of barricades up here. We've got the road closed sign up. Us standing here just seems a little overkill. It's up to you. What do you think?
4: We're going to hang out another probably 25 minutes, and then we're going to go. I need you guys there for now just to keep people back until we know the lines are dead. I can't determine that at this point.
3: Copy that.

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1: Fargo.
0: Wait, now's the call on long kill.
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1: Go for 37, 9 Tech 4.
0: Mark, are you going to be able to take the other call? You want me to run the pickup up and see what's going on?
1: Can you, in here, get dispatched? What's the call?
0: It's in front of 25 Long Hill, wires down on a tree.
1: Yeah, if you want to take the pickup and assess, I'll start around Lake out there.
0: So they're going to a fire call themselves right now.

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Control Bolton Emergency. Respond 34 Fish Point Road, cross street of Lapham Road. A male in his 50s, falling approximately 8 feet from a ladder, described as not alert. Ready 1 ALS, Fire Control 0813.

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1: 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I'll show you one thing at 814.
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3: Be down across the road on wires. Hold on here a minute.
0: Mission.
1: High 4. Pearl Street, Stacy Alterac's the caller. States a male by the first name of David keeps knocking on her door, trying to say he resides there, attempting to throw her out. He's apparently being evicted from a different address. She is home alone with her son. She's scared. Husband's gone to work. The subject's wearing a white t-shirt and gray pants. I believe she still hears him outside.
4: David Stevenson.
1: I'm also sending you a name and number 155. That was reference to that same situation.
4: Thank you, sir.
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0: Control Bolton, emergency response, 74 Fish Point Road, Reshutov, Lapham Road, 8 mil in his 50s, pulling approximately 8 feet from the ladder, described as not alert, 31 ALS, for control 0817.
1: Point 279 in Dunning.
2: 5-4.
3: Did you copy the last also?
2: Affirmative. I'm en route. I must have stepped on you when you were talking.
1: What a truck.
3: 0817.
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7: 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I'm going to be off at the Clifton Park.
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1: This is Bob. 36 Church Avenue, you must be dispatched. Female intentional harm by overdose pill. 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
4: Mass protein, that's what they were doing.
5: Okay, fire control, warns for emergency response, 25 Sanford Street, cross streets of James Street and Library Avenue. A 59-year-old male, not alert, a recent seizure, vomiting, 31 of us.
6: Four 130, Sheriff's Dispatch.
5: We're going to fire control, warns for emergency. It's on 25 Sanford Street, cross streets of James Street and Library Avenue. A 59-year-old male, described as not alert. A seizure within the last 24 hours. Vomiting, 31 ALS, fire control 0827.
6: 4193, Sheriff's Special.
3: Sheriff's.
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2: Your fire control, Warrensburg emergency. Respond 25 Sanford Street, cross streets of James Street and Library Avenue. 59-year-old male, not alert. A seizure yesterday, vomiting. 31 ALS, fire control 08, true one.
0: Alvin, Rick, 2 4 7 1 7 5 3
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0: 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Right, 13-5.
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2: Headquarters to Interstate Patrol, southbound the area of exit 23.
3: Northbound by
2: 22. 557, a Car Bear accident just north of the Twin Bridges on the southbound side. Vehicle is pulled over just south of the bridges of Subaru.

0: Cheers, Smith. Cheers, Smith. With regard to that highway complaint on Marbury Court, there are two trees down. It's passable. Like in that half the road.
1: Where's on 2G54? Southbound, just north of the Twin Bridges. Vehicles pulled off just south of the Twin Bridges. It's a car bear accident. It's going to be 264 Adam Edward, a bluish colored Subaru with a canoe on the roof.

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0: Our streets, Towpath Lane and Bush Street. 59-year-old female. She's conscious and alert with shortness of breath, complaining of chest pain after a recent surgery. 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Repeating for Glens Falls Fire and Emergency. Thornberry Drive, streets Towpath Lane and Bush Street. 59-year-old female, conscious and alert, shortness of breath, complaining of chest pain after a recent surgery.
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0: 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Welfare Packet, Stonequist, Ashley Apartment 301. 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
3: Long Hill Road, Clifton Park. Caller reports a tree blocking the roadway.
1: 2G3.
3: Chillion Route 841, Clifton Park.
0: 5-4.
4: I'm on the red line truck over here. And 2-3
0: truck, you're arriving 841.
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6: 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You can show us on the county gap level 2.

0: 37.1 to 37.9. Go ahead. Just spoke to somebody here. They told me about 10 minutes. Freezing.
1: 02956. EMS control 2956. Are you responding? 6, Bernie 1 BLS response. 21 Franklin Avenue, apartment 14. 63-year-old female, consciousness breathing, lifeline activation, rib pain from a prior fall. The front door is unlocked. Roger, thank you. 2956 responding, 843.
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0: Seven. Five eight five four EMS.
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0: A mail from the jail to 2 Executive Park Drive in the City of Albany.
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0: 4 Perry Street, across the lower main in Olive. 26-year-old female knee injury.
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1: 848-462-27. You see that be clear?
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3: 338 County did National Grid given ETA.
4: 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I believe the fire department cleared.

0: if you're still on the west end, if you could check a Sailor 91 hang up. Plotted in number 553 Corinth Road. It sounded like a child possibly in the background. Also could hear a canine barking. Upon callback, no answer. Unable to leave a voicemail.
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0: Got. The vehicle just left southbound on Broadway.
2: 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Speed advisor on the street.
0: So far is a black vehicle. Southbound passing Cumbies.
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5: 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Factual clear, 857.
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6: 5854.
8: 904 is going to be in route on false
0: hospital. I'm seeing.
5: Ambulance 904 in route on false hospital. 850.
0: Go ahead.
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0: Smoke in the basement. The easiest way to get to the basement is right here on Van Dorn. On the B side, I just opened the door. We can go in this way.
3: Greasy. 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
0: 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We'll head down.
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3: Sorry, let me left. Main on 4 Ferry Street. Cross the lower main and Olive for a 26-year-old female.
0: Fire dispatch.
3: Knee injury. 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

0: 215.
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3: Never.
4: 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Where do you want the fan at?
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3: 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Arriving Lone Falls, 0902.
4: 449, Sheriff.
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0: Thanks, David. 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Echo 4 frame Sam 7. King David Charlie 4 at 4 2 0.
4: 753 EMS.
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1: 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Mm-hmm. 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
0: Where is Roger?
2: 552's in quarters.
0: In quarters at 921.

0: Firecom from 37.9. We have law enforcement respond to this location. We have a male running, refused to follow orders about not driving through a, sorry, running through the hazard zone.
1: Over on Longfoot.
0: Be advised, he also advised us to call the cops when we told him to stop.
1: Are you on Long Hill still?
0: Negative, I'm on Sweetbriar. He's running.
2: US Patrol 2754.
0: Running west.
2: Give the description. Is in route, Long Falls Hospital, priority 2.
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2: 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Could you grab the plate off of that? 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
4: This is on 30 Sweetbriar Drive. They're off of Wiretown. They just advised they had a white male with no shirt on. He ran past fire police through the danger zone.
1: 426.
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0: New York passenger Mary Edward John 2114.
2: 371 from 371 Tech 4. Go ahead. Do you know where that guy ran to? As he ran through the scene.
1: 326.
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4: File check. 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Common spelling. Last name Wortman. William Ocean Robert Tom Mary Adam Nora. Date of birth 5.
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0: Şerefsiz taş. 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
2: 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A dump truck with a trailer off the roadway, 531 Miller Road, between Bismarck and Tanner Road.

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3: John. Regina just returned his call.
5: Appears to be a trailer off the road on ice.

0: 497 County. 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
2: 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I'll be entered over there.
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0: 934.
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4: Copy. 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
7: Fire Control Riverside Fire. Check a reported line down, possibly smoldering, in the area of 305 Vanderwalker Road, showing it between Moffett Road and Idura Road.
0: 542.
7: Check a report of a wire down, possibly smoldering. It's going to be the area of 305 Vanderwalker Road. It's on cross streets of Moffett Road and Igurna Road. Fire Control 942.
1: Engine 304. Yes. 304 arriving 0943.
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6: Blue Street Boulevard on West Avenue. 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
1: Car 310 responding 0943.
6: West Coast Road. The advisory is showing this anchor. Blue Street Boulevard and West Avenue. Car is at clear. 943.
9: 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Thank you.

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1: EMS 585.
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0: You're arriving at Glens Falls.
1: Arriving 945.
2: Car 310. 310, I've made a report already to National Grid. They get pole 14 is going to be your closest pole. The caller, Tim Rich, at 305 Vanderwalker, said it's just down the road from his house, laying on the shoulder.
0: Can you ever take the info?
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0: also Stillwater EMS, Zone 2, Delta, traumatic injuries, 28 Brick House Road, crossing Jack Collins, Crossing Road.
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2: G2187 Northbound at 14.
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4: Car 0-0. Northbound from the store at 8:50. They have a male employee of the truck. They gave a red.
3: Lincoln
4: employee boy 2939. LBV 2939. The 96 eastbound boy picked up. He appeared to be yelling and screaming.
3: A
4: 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Should have a blue stripe on the truck.
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2: 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Party 1 ALS 67 Buxton Avenue, Middletown String, Cross Street, South Street, in Jessamere Drive,
1: oh, left side
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1: 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Mother, son, I believe, knows the house.
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0: 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County 70276 is responding to that Baker House complaint.
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2: 10 a.m.
3: Four one three six Sheriff's. Body's got that vehicle. I'll clear the scene. I'm going to Tulsa Hospital. Very nice.

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0: EMS 3856.
1: EMS 3856.
0: We'll be back in service. 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
2: Patrol to 11 Madison Ave, Cambridge. See a James Carpenter. Reporting their cats and kittens at an abandoned property on Spring Street behind 9 Madison Ave. The caller's at 11 Madison requesting to speak to a patrol.
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2: States that her boyfriend's ex has been harassing them several times. She's called the New York State Police, the ACO, etc. on them, stating they've been raising wolf hybrids. There is an order of protection in place between the boyfriend and his ex. The ex was just there at the residence about 20 minutes ago. Caller's requesting to speak to a sheriff's patrol. Received. Is the order show full stay away? That's unknown. We still have to attempt to run the subject.
3: Yeah.
4: EMS 5853.
2: EMS 5853. Back in service. Clear. 2-8. We're not going to be able to tell you. We don't have the subject's names. Just the caller's name, Alyssa. Crazy.
3: 923, if you want to give me a call before you head up there, I can give you some additional.
2: Receive.
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2: Earthbound 70. Backup 70. 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

0: 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Target 1026.
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4: Any reports of a Carver steer accident on 29 near Center Falls Road?
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4: 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There's going to be a deceased deer on the side of the road. If you just let out. Say DOT now.
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0: 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You can handle that while you're here, too.
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1: 311.
0: Yeah, on at 867 Ave, 2nd Ave in Troy with New York, Mary George John 4162.
2: When you're clear from there, if you can head to Broadway near Van Dam by the Bears Cut for a black male wearing a yellow jacket in traffic panhandling.
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4: Falls,
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4: 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A 76-year-old female short of a breath, headache, blurred vision, priority 1 ALS.
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1: 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The 114 Turbo, correct, south. The 2018 Toyota Corolla, color blue. John Sam David, 3731. 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
2: 304-904-0.
0: Sold engine 304, ambulance 904 responding. 1041.

0: 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We're pulled into the Stewart's. That's the Waller Bridge route.
1: Seven copies.
2: Thank you, 54. Is on the Sarasota Hospital. North Sarasota, 1042.
3: Sheriff's dispatch.
0: Sheriff.
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0: 1040.
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0: Current property damage, crash 457 Broadway in front of Compton's. So a black Dodge Green Caravan and a black Porsche. They're pulled off the roadway.
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4: 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I'm going to be en route to the Wilton Station for the rest of the
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Can you show me out?

0: sent you, Howard. I'm not sure if there's already a note for it, but could you advise National Grid there is a large branch down on some wires, State Route 4, southbound side, a little bit north of the village of Fort Ann. It's not parking at this point. I'm just not wanting to buzz you clear.
1: Westfield Way, Apartment B, Edwards Street, Keswick Court, Jack Street.
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0: Negative. It's just a large branch on the wires. It's causing them to flex pretty good.

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3: Sioux Falls Middle School, 131 Notre Dame Street in Kingsbury, cross streets of Stefan Drive, for a 65-year-old male fallen 8 feet from a ladder, unknown injuries.
0: County.
4: County.
0: No abnormal operation observed.
3: 131 Notre Dame Street in Kingsbury, crossroad of Stefan Drive, for a 65-year-old male fallen 8 feet from a ladder, unknown injuries. 1055.

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2: Was that going to be near the village line, or how far north of the village was it?
3: 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Hudson Falls Middle School, 131 Notre Dame Street. 65-year-old male. 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Unknown injuries. Is conscious and breathing. 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
7: 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Respond 81 Hadley Road, lot number 2, cross streets of Yashua Way and the Lewis Way Road. 69-year-old male fallen with a leg injury. A possible blood clot. Patient is on blood thinners for 81 ALS.

0: Fire Control, Stony Creek Emergency, Stony Creek Fire First Responders, Warrensburg Emergency for Mutual Aid. Respond 81 Hadley Road, lot number 2, cross streets of Yashua Way and the Lewis Waite Road. 69-year-old male fallen with a leg injury and a possible blood clot. The patient is on blood thinners. 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
1: Okay, so are there any further calls on that subject?
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1: Appears to be GOA, I'll be 10-8.
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7: 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Partial clear, 1104.
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0: 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Bravo, suicide attempt at 322 Lakeville Road, Charles School for Girls, Cross Street, Countryside Court, Jackson Road, Back Street, 1105.
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4: 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Both parties refused to have an accident report done. How are we tonight?
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7: I'll be responding to 322 Lake Hill Road.
5: 65 northbound. Exit 16.
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5: Disabled RV, the right shoulder, this is on northbound between 18 and 19. It does have a tow en route, looking for someone to sit with him until the tow arrives, approximately noon.
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9: 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Cross Streets Murphy Road and Mahoney Drive for a tree on lines burning. 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
11: Argyle EMS, Party 2 VLS, E. Bailey Residence, 193 South Valley Road and Argyle, Cross Streets, West Valley Road and Moore Road, 36-year-old female, stomach pain.
2: I just talked to him on the line. 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The fire department did just arrive there also, sir.
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2: Two G38 County, I'll be coming up on the area. 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
0: Yep. It's for Greenfield 2025 Route 9 at Lot 91. Caller stating the 15-year-old son, grandson, Clint Duffney. He has pushed the grandmother in the residence. She described him as going crazy. In the past, he has carried a knife.
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1: County Island, you're in small, it's an unknown crash. 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
0: road. 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
3: 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Any orders?
2: 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They're at the pool. If you want to go tell them to move or what.
3: 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It'll be on in a minute or so.
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1: 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Fire dispatch, 520.
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8: 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I'll be off with Shawnee Summers, Republic of Texas. 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
2: Three eight one in TAC 4. In TAC 8.
3: 381, go through the roundabout entry farm on the western entry farm by the ambulance. Just stage there.
4: I know there's a construction project going on, like, the west end out back.
2: 381.
4: That's where it occurred.
2: 381, will you pull up your, come by the scene and then put down patch.
0: And 544.
2: Come out the western end by the ambulance and stand by on the western end there.
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4: 326, go ahead.
5: Mercedes Gill and her daughter, Lorelei Duchesne. The caller is reporting that her 17-year-old daughter, Lorelei, is being harassed and threatened by four or five other girls through text messages, TikTok, and now constant phone calls. They've been asked to stop, and they still do it. There was issues at school throughout the school year also, and nothing was done.
4: Copy. You show me out 01.

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1: 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She again emphasizes she does not want officers on scene.
2: 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There's nothing showing, no signs of an emergency. We'll be 10-8.
3: No.
4: Call on 37 southbound, number 33.
5: 536, the welfare check. 26 Terry Drive in from Myron Road. Caller is saying, male in a wheelchair, he's operating the wheelchair into the roadway, attempting to get hit by vehicles. He's now heading back towards the residence.
2: 36.
5: Unit 4, Wilson, now an unknown crash, Ballard Road in front of Scotty.
6: Alarm Services, Queensbury Activity Center. 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
5: 1-4-5. 11-37. 4-7-5. Still taking information there. Unknown crash in front of Scotty's on Ballard Road at this point.
7: 5-3-5, we'll handle. 2G12 County, can you show 2G11 with one male detained, 941?
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0: Morning, 36. That's affirmative. Male on the wheelchair, and also now a female writing a suicide note. Copy. Can you start me at this one? 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
0: 31 BLS, 79 Kramer Road off of McEachern Hill. 53-year-old male, lifeline activation, no contact.
7: 1142.
2: You said
0: northbound, side correct? I'm not seeing anything.
7: Cheers.
1: Affirmative, northbound between 18 and 19.
2: 45 County, Power 7.
0: I'll go a little further and come back south and check the southbound as well.
1: New York, King
2: Robert George, 9166. Second could be New York, Lincoln Zebra Adam, 430.
1: 1140.
6: 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We're going to fire control Glens Falls, fire EMS, respond to well-net urgent care, 202 Broad Street. 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
8: EMS 904 shows
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1: 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All units are clear from Route 67. 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
1: 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Oh, 148.

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0: Patrol 4, West Paulet, Paulet, Granville, Granville EMS, two ambulances, Granville Fire, ER 282. iPhone crash detection in the area of 207 Button Falls Road. It's going to be east of the bridge before Vermont Road 30. No contact. 1-1-4-9-2.
1: Both units check in the area.
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0: 207 was the closest house address to that.
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0: 4.
3: 3, copy. CD's on the scene, there was a patient, but it looks like a panic attack. Alright, Dave, it's gonna be easier for both of us. You just contact communication.
4: Received. New marks on scene, we're arriving.
3: 11-51.
5: EMS 1953.
3: 1953. Hang on, 51.
6: 1953, you're adding all the emits. Control. 1953, let's
0: take one. 400 now to the scene, I copy you. Park control, car 5802.
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0: contact with Paul. He's going to meet up with me at the LEC around 3:30. If you could just close the sheet, I'll be back in.
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4: R5802. 1150.
5: Two six seven two two zero. Second's gonna be 411-771-997.
1: Okay. West Glens Falls emergency.
5: Sheriff.
1: We're gonna be our control West Glens Falls emergency. We're sending the landing to Queensbury, 27 Woodville
5: Kansas
1: Road,
5: State,
1: room 242.
5: Edward
1: a 92-year-old female lethargic,
5: Reagan,
1: swelling to both legs.
5: Adam, Edward, George, Edward, Nora, Leo, C's, and Charlie. Give birth 12502. What do you know?
1: We're gonna be our control West Glens Falls emergency. We're sending the landing to Queensbury, 27 Woodville Road, room 242. A 92-year-old female lethargic, swelling to both legs, pretty one ALS. Control
5: 1-1-5-5.
1: 26-1-5-6. Brush 147.
5: Sheriff. Who's
1: on brush 147?
5: Give me my number one more time.
6: You talked about the grid. We did have a line burn through. We do have primaries down across the road now.
7: Case number 3439.
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8: There is a walk-in at the station, a Steve Zahaba. 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
5: With the EMS, back in service.
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6: Already get downgraded.
4: 1156.
6: We're going to check down on the falls here, be on foot. 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
1: Just got a call back from Store Tech. They've gotten four additional activations. A general alarm, the main entrance door, stairwell motion, and library motion.
6: I'll affirm, I cleared the building. There's nobody inside.
9: 3856.
1: Receive 1056. You're in service.
6: Negative. All advice.
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5: Jordan Miller showing permit D. David. How to answer him. NCSOP negative. Reagan showing not on file. NCSOP negative. 8242-21. Well, Cruz Royce showing expired D. David out of Glenville. NCSC.
8: I have Alyssa. Megilda back on the line. She
5: and
8: needs
5: Baker,
8: a phone call from you.
5: David
8: out of Sam. About the
5: incident
8: in the hospital. She said that for, from him that
5: okay.
8: That is fine.
3: 8242-10.
4: Into the non-driver ideology as an OP and is listed as a parolee
1: 607.
4: Negative
1: yes,
4: file.
1: Ricky, we're going to be out at 21 Douglas.
3: You can check out parking issue behind 423 Broadway.
1: For the
3: first
1: three calls,
3: Connolly Way.
1: It's
3: going to be a great infinity.
1: ESL.
3: Henry. George Paul 9936. That's parts we need to pull for other vehicle to test.
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0: 5, call for me, Samantha Gonzalez, a loose vessel in the area. She's out with it now. No occupants. It's going to be directly across from the Rogers Rock campsite on the east shore.
1: 4-5-4.
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1: I have a visual on the female. 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She's highly agitated at the moment.
9: Check in the area of Olive Garden, 911 hang up call. I could hear somebody talking in the background. He attempted a call back, left a voicemail.
8: 12-0. 1-5-2. 12-0-6.
9: Yeah. Arriving,
8: Olive. 1-2-0-5. 12-0. EMS 3-56.
9: Headquarters on TG-64. Negative. I believe 5 feet, I will be closer.
8: Yeah. Peace, dog, one clear from Saratoga.

0: 55 County on 16, one female detained.
1: On 55, one female detained at 1207, request for the other responding unit.
2: EMS Control 752.
0: 55, continue all units, but they can slow down at this time.
1: Request all units to continue, but slow 1207.
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1: Closer, sir.
8: 3-9-3.
1: Sheriff's Office.
8: We were then arrest of the Earth Off paperwork at Saratoga Town Court.
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8: Confirm 12 Spring.
1: 12 Spring.
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3: Did you have a message for me previously?
10: Not for him. The lieutenant was going to reach out to your cell. He was monitoring.
3: Copy. My cell is in my patrol car.
10: Richard.
7: Patrol as well as ambulance 713.
2: EMS control 713.
7: 713 arriving on scene.
2: And then 713 arriving, 12 zeroing in.
11: Following 5 minutes loss of consciousness with shaking. After that, he came to. No neurological deficits with a GCS of 15, a blood glucose of 105, and negative for blood thinners. A current set of vitals is a heart rate of 68, a blood pressure of 131 over 69, a respiratory rate of 20, and an SpO2 of 97% on 2 liters nasal cannula.

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4: County, I'm clear of my car now.
0: 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The courtyard, Marriott, 627 Plank Road. 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She's now causing a disturbance, harassing employees.
4: 426.
0: County unit for backup. 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
0: C-12-11.
5: Where is that second unit coming from?
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6: Fort Edward, 3-6.
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0: 12.
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1: Sheriff's Inspector.
2: 25 Netto Street, Whitehall. See an air decal. He'll be in a black Mitsubishi car on the side of the road in the driveway.
1: Sheriff's.
2: States the neighbor keeps blocking the right-of-way to his house. Ongoing issue this week.
3: Stuff.
2: He needs to get
3: drive
2: up there to do some stuff.
3: Road in Route 9 with
2: like
3: New York 721. Adam Paul Charlie.
1: Four and five, two,
4: Main Street, cross street to Willow and Beach. Took a call from one of the employees there. There's a red Jeep Cherokee.
1: This is the best lesson
4: I've learned. On the side of the road.
1: Copy. Clark, hurry up. Copy.
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0: 1220.
6: Female in her 40s. She's conscious, alert, breathing normally, complaining of chest pain with elevated blood pressure, also feeling dizzy. 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
5: 36. Queensbury Ave, Dix Ave.
11: 529, can you patrol 5 below 763 Upper Glen Street? Speak with Brittany Briel at that location to reference an ongoing issue with an unwanted male that's been asked to leave the property last night and this morning. He's apparently back.
10: 152.

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0: Yeah, I don't believe so. After doing some further research, it looks like it's possibly going to be bear slides.
1: 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I'm en route there.
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4: 9-0, County Route 29. We're taking an additional 911 call from Keegan Powers. She's 16 years old. She states her aunt punched her in the face. She's currently downstairs in her room. It does sound like the parties are separated.
2: 4-1-7-5, Sheriff's Dispatch.
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0: 7-1-1 responding, 1-2-2-2.
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0: Dallas First Response, 41 ALS, the Dissy residence, 14 Cottrell Road in Greenwich, Cross Streets, County Route 77 and Lover Road, 68-year-old male, unconscious, breathing confirmed, located outside.
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3: Bradford,
1: yeah,
3: it's responding to County Route
4: 29, Granville.
3: We're now on the line with a Marilyn Lewis reporting there are five other individuals there. It's a long driveway up the hill. Father and daughter are now screaming at each other in the background. States are attempting to get the father into rehab. No intoxication. Father's a Jared Powers.
2: 052 arriving.
1: 1231.
5: 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He described it as site number 9, the campground.

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2: 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He is cold, clammy, diaphoretic. There is an EMT on the scene. Please, he's possibly having an MI. It's going to be located in the north parking lot. They're bringing him up from the basement.
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0: 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Oh, my God. Voicemail was left.
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3: 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Clear of the shock advisement. 1242.

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0: Copy. 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I'll be back in. Can we look up and see if we have any phone numbers for that subject?
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0: such. You said the Earth was against Terran, correct?
1: That's affirmative. It is showing it was not served.
0: Copy, thank you.

0: 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I'll be en route to the Fort Miller Company.
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7: 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You looking for some equipment there?
2: 1230. 146 in Maxwell Road. Caller reports a silver Kia in the road with its flashers on.
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0: 33 County AI in the area. 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
2: 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A 62-year-old female, possible infection. 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
4: Clear of the hospital, responding to 152 Upper Sherman.
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0: 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From Route 9. 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
1: Okay, we just dispatched you for that as well. Run through the injury as possible, Travis. Just let me know what you need, but we did just... Do you need Jeff?
2: Yes, Control 7, Trudeau.
0: If you could expedite National Grid, do have the whole... down on the vehicle, can't access the patient right now, but do have lag lines on the vehicle.
1: Okay, I've got enough. I'll make the call. I do have Jessup's phone for this as well. We're not sure if it's in the town of Wilbur or town of Greenfield. Maybe either.
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0: it's going to be town of Greenfield. I believe the only access is going to be off Route 9 at this point in time. We've got live wires between us coming from the hospital and Route 9.
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3: 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Hello, welfare check, 9 Kirby Road, apartment 7. Checking on the caller's mother, Nancy Dix. She last spoke to her 2 days ago, but had a missed call this morning. She's not answering either the home phone or the cell phone. She does drive a black Toyota. 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
5: EMS 1253.
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7: 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We no longer have 3. 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
1: Stop traffic at Clinton Street, if you would.
2: Go ahead, he's right here. I can't get Kathy to answer the phone.
0: Stop traffic.
2: Received. He is advising. She advised it was not progress.
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7: 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The fire department is nervous for your proximity there with the loud noise.

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4: Greenfield man, 261.
1: Man up.
4: Got National Grid coming at 10. We're at Clinton and Daniel showing the road now.
2: EMS Control 3251.
1: Sir. 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

0: I've got Grid arriving. Do you want Justice on that side?
1: I would stay on that side. I mean, once the power lines are cut, you can come in from that side, and then you'll be able to go to the hospital that way.
0: Greasy.
2: Control 754.
0: And I've got one fire place here. Do you want us to move up to your location?
1: Affirmative.
3: 131.
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3: Thank you, sir.
0: Copy.
3: 1317.
4: Yeah, control 711.
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2: 1317.
3: Headquarters on 65. We've tied the sail back to the mooring, we believe, is from. Was there any return on the vessel data to registered owner?

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1: I'll be clear.
2: 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I'll be clear as a cat of day.
1: 13. 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
3: AG-11.
4: Control.
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0: 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We'll be 10-8 for now.
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2: 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FB13 is down here at Clinton and Daniels. You need anything else?
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0: National Guard on the scene. The live wires are now de-energized. We're using access to patient.
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5: There's a name and number in your email. 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
0: If that's all set, you guys can assist the crew from 29 to
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9: 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Yeah,
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0: man, this looks like it's going to be an extended period of time. You want to get in touch with Donna Greenfield and barricades for Clinton and Daniels?
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2: Chief, would you be able to go to station 4 out in the back and grab a bunch of trains? I believe we're gonna be this is gonna be an extended period, so looking to get some cones and barricades.
3: Yeah, I can go swing over there quick and grab them. Just want them for Route 9 and Clinton and the entrance here for Cumbies.
2: Yeah, affirmative. Request from the town, but they're off today.
3: All right, appreciate it.

0: park. I would be joking.
1: Mark. Headquarters on 536.
2: Patient's been extricated from the vehicle. If you could make an advisement with the Town of Greenfield Highway Department, there is a little bit of damage to the road from live wires.
1: Mercy 1336.
2: Central.
3: 0882. Can you try to get the caller back on the line for this so I can speak to her?
4: 10-4, we have
5: possible to check the light at 9 and 20 northbound.
3: 10-4, let me know if you're able to get in contact with it.
5: I just took a call. The light has not cycled for at least 15 minutes prior to me making a call to DOT. Could you see if it's cycled?
0: Maybe similar to the call earlier.
5: 529.
6: I'm going to be at that light now. I'll advise.
0: Thursday 1354 is the route. They should be there shortly.
5: Cycling. Received. I advise that caller had cycled slow and heavy traffic. She insists that it hadn't cycled at all.
7: Took a call from Laura Hebert. She's not on scene. States her son, William Nims, called her. States his friend, Liza, is over. She put his hands on her repeatedly. She put her hands on him repeatedly. She wants her gone from the residence. His son does not know that Laura called. Request an officer over there.
4: Can you read by the last name?
8: Lincoln Adam North.
7: I also attached William's number in DCAD and the other number that he called from.
5: Got it.
7: 321 responding, 1338.

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4: 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Answering machine.
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2: 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Working Fire Control North, Warren emergency, respond 8 Ernest Smith Road in Horicon. 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
4: 1249. 2344, 4, 4, 4, 4, 4, 4, 4, 4, 4, 4, 4, 4, 4, 4, 4, 4, 4, 4, 4, 4, 4, 4, 4, 4, 4, 4, 4, 4, 4, 4, 4, 4, 4, 4, 4, 4, 4, 4, 4, 4, 4, 4, 4, 4, 4, 4, 4, 4, 4, 4, 4, 4, 4, 4, 4, 4, 4, 4, 4, 4, 4, 4, 4, 4, 4, 4, 4, 4, 4, 4, 4, 4, 4, 4, 4, 4, 4, 4, 4, 4, 4, 4, 4, 4, 4, 4, 4, 4, 4, 4, 4, 4, 4, 4, 4, 4, 4, 4, 4, 4, 4, 4, 4, 4, 4, 4, 4, 4, 4, 4, 4, 4, 4, 4, 4, 4, 4, 4, 4, 4, 4, 4, 4, 4,

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2: 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I spoke with Robert Caldro. 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
3: This is 535. Check the area 271 Fuller Road. I've got a Sailor 91 hang up. Correction, Sailor 91 open line. Sounds like a male on the line reporting something. It's a very broken call. Unable to understand the male.
1: PG 30 dispatch, same card.
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2: I'm supervising that there's a male subject trapped underneath that vehicle there.
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0: 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Oh, 271 Fuller Road.
1: Up and out.
0: Cross street of Peggy Ann and Brayside. Male subject trapped under a vehicle. The upper body is trapped.
1: East Motion Central Fire at the Stillwater Elementary, 271 Fuller Road
0: between Peggy Ann Road and Brayside Circle. Got a report of a male civic trapped under a vehicle. Caller stated his upper body was trapped. Fire Control 1347.
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4: 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It sounds like 713 of the except. 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
0: 215, just so you're aware, the caller I had was a neighbor, a Kristen Ferrone, stated her husband was attempting to free the subject to me.
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7: EMS control
3: 612.
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0: All responding, Queensbury Central Fire, West Plains Falls, EMS unit 612, confirming the patient's been extracted from underneath the vehicle. 135.
6: What? 711, EMS.
0: Car 215.
3: Car 215 is arriving.
0: Queensbury Central Car 215 arriving in 1353. EMS Control 711.
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9: Two one two
0: arriving. 1353. Need further tones for the LZ. You're gonna be all set.
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0: Landing zone established. 1353. They should be right overhead.
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2: The accident is in front of 35.
3: Color. Was a witness to the accident, advised the front vehicle backed into the vehicle behind it. I believe they're off on the shoulder.
2: 29, not 29.
5: 66 headquarters. 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
1: Lifeness on the ground.
2: Command from 49.
0: Lifeness on the ground, 1357. Fire control, central command.
3: Car 215.
0: 215, 713 is on the ground, west fire, if you could advise EMS.
4: They were advised, fire control, they're going to...
2: Sir, County, Parks Police, for People's Island, from Waterford.
4: Ground transport.
0: Chief, 1357.
2: Saratoga County, but we're starting Waterford Police also. The two subjects in a verbal dispute, People's Island and Waterford near their bridge. I'm not sure if you have any patrols available to start that way also.
5: EMS control, North 1746.
0: Yes, control ground, 1746.
2: Reasonable, we'll keep you advised.
5: American again, prior call.
0: Number 8 Ernest Smith Road, mm-hmm. off the Johnson Road.
5: Receive. Show us anything.
0: 1746 arriving, 1358.
6: 4398311. What's the nature of their call?
7: New County. On Park Police Channel.

0: in Saratoga. We'll start a car down to people's drive time from Saratoga Spa State Park.
1: Quarter down 535.
2: Three Sebo. Wonderful police have 3 units en route. We'll keep you
1: five. 535 arriving, 1358.
3: Dispatch copies.
1: One and chief.
2: Eight G
1: 272. They are doing a ground transport. No
2: need
1: to
2: make
1: for
2: this
1: the
2: unit
1: airport.
2: Primary for people.
1: Copy that.
3: Receive.
1: Ground transport
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1: to GFH.
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5: Go ahead.
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6: 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Speak with Marissa Ordway. It's regarding a drive off approximately 15 minutes ago. It's going to be a white truck. 1401.
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0: Did you contact the ACO?
1: That's a negative. You need another.
2: Stone Schoolhouse Road. 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
1: That's negative for the ACO. Do you need another?
2: Personally, three kids on dirt bikes. Sees that they're driving on the roads with no helmet. She's concerned for their safety.
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3: 2053 is arriving, Saratoga.
1: 1402.
4: If you wouldn't mind, I got
0: 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Copy that last one. Yeah, it's for the dog that's here. It doesn't appear to be friendly.
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6: 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Going to be 58-year-old unconscious. Not breathing. Nice stuff, female.
7: Henry Ocean Young Tom. First name is Lisa. Common spelling. Middle initial is G. Date of birth is 7-2-6-62.
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1: 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Transport and Ogerman.
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3: 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The caller was uncooperative. She said that there's smoke all over Waterford. Not sure if it's going to be in relation to the control burn over on Ruby.
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1: 311.
0: Gonna be on 6th Street, 579, go ahead. Washington Ave with New York.
1: New York,
0: King
1: Lincoln,
0: Robert Henry, 6085.
1: What's up?

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3: 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It's going to be South Dakota registration, 2 King Lincoln, 009.
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5: 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On track 6.
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4: It's going to be GOA if you just add that to the news. 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
4: Fox Road and Stoddard Road, took a call from Destiny Babcock reporting that her wife, Amanda Baker, is out of control. 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Amanda's been up for 36 hours. 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The caller is waiting for her mother, Jody McGee. 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
2: EMS 1253. 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
4: Number 2G41. 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
6: I received myself in 37th final state. 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
4: 2G41, you are portable. 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
3: Any ambulance over there?
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0: Thank you.
1: 1430.
3: It will be today. Wilson Lakes transporting Ellis.
4: Volker 216605 to the room. 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
0: I'll be off. 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
6: Affirmative, I'm still showing you out on the Northway with that motor vehicle accident. You're still secure there?
7: I've been clear from that. I'm just clearing an arrest here, exit 16. Do you have anything pending?
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2: 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Off of Corinth Road, 4-year-old female, difficulty breathing, COPD, and CHF history for anyone ALS.

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1: 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So on 38 Pinella Road, off of Corinth Road. 84 little female, difficulty breathing, COPD and CHF history. 31 ALS, Fire Control 14, phone.
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0: Responding Sutter Mill.
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0: 7-1-1. 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
7: 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Attempting to locate the address.
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12: 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Probably just behind you.
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1: Church Street, New York, passenger Lincoln Zebra George, 4881.
2: Sorry, come car 197.
0: 4881,
2: 1449. I'm getting my
3: 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What's your friend? Driving, sir, to him. 49.
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3: Secure at the county.
0: Put over 241 status. Gucci 41.
2: 33 command post.
0: 9-4 is acquiring if you're here.
2: I'll be out with New York.
0: Gucci 9-4 copy.
2: Yeah, the 813-356-533 information for New York.
0: Gucci 41 secure, 1450.
5: Robert 131.
0: Lincoln Zebra George 4881
5: coming back.
6: 1450.
5: 2007 Cadillac Gray registered to Gregory Nix out of Granville. Status is suspended. Insurance not in effect.
6: 1450.
1: Copy. I'll be out with that vehicle at Walgreens.
7: 132. I can check on that light post on Crescent Street.
3: 21. 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
2: New York, Lincoln, Robert, Frank, 6759.
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3: Okay.
5: 544.
6: 1451.
3: Okay.
5: Because I moved off the roadway in front of
3: 2G33 County, do you have an ETA on EMS?
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5: Two three three to command. I'm out on Geyser Loop, right at East-West Road. It's going to be New York, Edward,
6: I sent you a name and number in reference to the earlier animal complaint.
5: Paul, Adam, Robert, and the RL. If you can find that one.

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2: 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We'll get in the lobby.
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1: Okay, stand by.
3: Cheers.
2: I'm clear to the information, please report.
3: 1506.
0: Go ahead.
1: Suspended, insurance not in effect.
0: No insurance on file this time.
1: I do not see any on file, and it looks like it was effective 6:15 of 26.
0: We'll receive. I'll be stopping my vehicle shortly.
1: Thank you, 1507.
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1: 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There's multiple vehicles here. Nothing showing.
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1: 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Pretty tubular.
3: 15-09.
1: 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A 35-year-old female, dizziness, lightheaded. Great, two bells, fracture 1510.

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1: season 21.
2: Okay.
1: Spoke to the fire chief. 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It's a group of about 6 cable wires. The proper utility company was faxed over to you for it yesterday.
3: Is there somebody waiting to speak with me?
4: You're for Half Moon. You messed around. Number 6, Oxford Street, the Capital District EDS home. I have a female bleeding from the mouth, trouble breathing. Stand by with EMS.
1: More towards the bottom of their list.
3: Reese's, I'll head over there and speak with them.
1: 1513.
5: 1972
6: EMS. 1972. Clear, Cider Mill, and now Oxford.
5: 1514.
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1: 5. Hudson Falls, a 911 related, 911 open line. We could hear moving and banging in the background. The phone then disconnected. We called back and left the voicemail. The plot on Rapid SOS looks to be the back left corner of the residence or possibly outside of the residence.
3: Copy.
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1: Yes, my name, Apartment 21, Greenwich Way for Russell Falls. 422 Ralph Road, between Sherman Road and Smith Mountain Road. 53-year-old female, difficulty breathing and sweating. 1517 Death Tree. Difficulty breathing and sweating. 1517 death.

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5: 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A 61-year-old male, he's conscious, slurred breathing, abdominal pain, E2H positive.
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5: 2655.
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1: Market Fire Control for Westland Falls Fire. It's on Twin Channels Road, off of Big Boom Road. Caller at number 16, reporting a prior smoke condition. Now hearing an audible fire alarm coming from
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0: Farmer, 15. Farmer, he's the downstairs neighbor, John Reynolds.
1: 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No current visible smoke or fire. Our patrol 1523.
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0: County 417-7427. 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

0: 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I'll be en route, sir, in Arch.
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1: Arcane Fire Control 4, North Queensbury Fire. Spot in front of the address of 96 Pickle Hill Road. Calls reporting a tree limb on the wires of burning.
0: Is that going to be on Arch Street?
1: Between Sunset Correct. Trail and Bay Road. Report about a tree limb on the wire.
0: Yeah, that's affirmative. I'm going to come in from the Davis Ave side. I'll block it off. I'll be there in a couple minutes.
2: I'm out with New York CID. I should come back with the registered owner. Let me know when you're ready.
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2: Chiefs, unit 2.
0: My meeting here.
1: Chris Post should be standing by with health and care to help us. We'll be on the
2: in the car. Car 227's on the scene investigating. Mark Mainsbury, car 227 on the scene investigating. 1540.
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6: 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The address just pulled up now. Welcome to me.
2: 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I see pole 26, a small limb across two primaries, 1544. 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
5: 87 northbound at 27 over 1. Fire Sector 3, 552, E562. Vehicle fire on 87 northbound, 27 over 1. Fire Sector 3, 1546.
2: 34 Lydia Street, Fort Edward. Hannah Madison is the caller. Reporting a Penny Fleeman's harassing minors. She's calling them obscene names. She's out front in a pink female. Has a dog with her.
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6: A rear trailer axle on a fuel tanker, causing 12,200 gallons. Flames are hopefully smoking. Going to be on the northbound right shoulder at 2701. Has access would probably be Crescent Avenue on ramp for southbound, and then take the immediate.
5: Marshall 4, Fort Edward, Argyle Fire.
6: Turn around.
5: AMA with Fort Edward, Fort Edward EMS. PI motor vehicle at 0187, County Road 42 in Fort Edward. Two vehicles.
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8: 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We're going to be responding getting out at 14.
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10: Come 10-7.
6: Over.
10: Where's that located?
6: Caller advised she's in 7C1 Vanderbilt Terrace. She had it in her unit. She located it by the dumpsters. Observed teenagers dumped it there.
10: Kind of a... 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
5: lost phone like so far today?
6: Negative.
10: Never.
1: 5-1.
5: You lost control of 751.
1: 2751's responding.
5: Right, we lost response. 0187 at County 42 in Fort Edward. Two vehicles, two patients with injuries. All subjects are out of the vehicle.
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7: 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Nothing showing from the exterior. 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
6: 535-647-819. 2021 Mazda CX-5 Gray, showing suspended due to insurance not in effect. Insurance not shown on the vehicle. Comes back to Cole Levy out of Maple Ave. This Maple Ave, Wilton. 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Cole is also showing suspended. Total 1 on 00 dates.
13: 10.
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22: 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Number 70, Bath Street, target 17. 1600, type 3.
16: ER-273 is on scene.
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0: I can't get close enough to the poll that's down, but there are primaries down. The closest poll number is L2 over 99.
2: Official W, 12/12/1981, white male.
1: Okay.
0: Hillcrest Command to 343 Tech 6.
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5: Carter.
1: Go ahead.
5: Are you still in the area?
1: Yeah, firm. Checking.
6: Go ahead.
1: I came all the way up.
6: Correction. FP1.
5: Very safe. We're going to go to Target. Can you just do me a favor?
0: I feel very relieved.
5: Dave's Hot Chicken area. I think I see a white Ford Expedition parked in the parking lot there. Can you see
6: that? Yeah, thank you, Roger. The lines are off the road.
1: Yeah, I'm head there now.
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1: I assume so.
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2: We're under back to HQ in front of the pike, and then we'll transfer it out to Libel to the storage room.
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5: 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Also, engine 303 arriving, 16-11.

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7: 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They have a key holder by the name of Mike Holly on the scene awaiting your arrival.
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3: 340, text 9. Tools and can. There is a smell of burning from an insulation that I think the electrical ground headed out through a copper pipe.
2: We'll bring on the sick tool and can.
1: To be out of position at a VNT complaint on a white vehicle, a white sedan, possible smoke coming from the bottom of the vehicle.
3: 2G3487, exit 8. 2G3087, exit alone. 16. Bring the generator just in case, yes, please.
4: Point over 2777.
2: 2G34.
3: 3376
2: Oxford.
3: 77 is going to be terminating EMS command. One patient transfer. The electrical hazard. The homeowner there, after electrical angles, had a copper pipe bust, and there was some burning still in the house. Also contact codes and the water department for me, please, for response.
5: Mission 1617.
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1: One of the subjects is working at Dunkin' Donuts earlier when you went to that complaint on the phone, inquiring if you still need the statement from her.
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0: One five.
1: No stop. If you still
0: This
1: need
0: vehicle
1: assistance,
0: that was
1: leverage
0: returned.
1: vehicle.
2: Three.
1: 400 Yokes and Broadway for a 911 related.
3: You have 555 assigned someone to respond to parking. Staff over at the Auto Museum, golf cart versus e-bike, negative injuries. Change of info, documentation only.
1: Putnam Avenue and Ethan Allen Street. A 911 open line can hear a faint female voice in the background, then disconnected. We attempted to call back. We were unable to leave a voicemail. The red light plot is to the front of Fort Hudson the Oaks.
0: Give me two.
1: 321 responding, 1619.
4: Four.
0: 24, copy. I'll be responding from the Hall Springs gate. 691 to 305. 691. We are currently walking from the East 50 down the path to the patient lot. If you want to pick up your partner.
1: Call the male in a blue Dodge Ram, registration Lincoln Henry Paul, 5457. 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
7: 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I'll be out in the area.
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6: On scene. 1628.
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0: 904, right.
6: Paragraph 51.
5: 904, right. 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
2: 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Richard Strong, valid. Negative mail, negative will be.
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2: 1630.

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2: 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The CPS worker's at the station to meet you.
3: Interior Command, 340, attack 9.
2: You're unreadable.
0: Command zone.
2: 632.
3: Towards a secondary entry from the outside. 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
2: Granville unit, you're totally unreadable.
0: Don't trip them in the name.
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4: Punch King, David Union, 7543, into your E-Justice. 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
5: 22.
2: Whatever, 319.
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6: 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One party left the scene. 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
9: I respond to a parking infraction complaint at the intersection of Henry Street and Caroline Street. Callers here
2: stating
9: parked illegally on Henry Street in front of the church are impeding traffic.
2: Lincoln Union. 4605,

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0: 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I'll head over to the suicide person. I'm closer than E3.
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0: 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I'll do it.
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0: you have a caller on this?
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2: 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And complaint, Lakeville Road at Kingsley Road.
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2: 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It was a blue Ford pickup truck with a registration King Tom V.
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2: 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They were traveling westbound onto Kingsley Road from Lake Hill.
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0: Yeah, 340.
1: Number 53, Windsong Drive, between Danville Lane and Ashland Drive. Corey Ronald O'Neill, reporting his housemate and Arthur Dre, made vague statements
0: against
1: his personal well-being, not making any direct threats to harm himself before leaving the residence. Elderly male wearing a white shirt, sweatpants, walking with a cane, heading towards Luzerne Road. Caller was concerned for his well-being.
2: 132.
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0: 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Myself and 634 are going to be on foot patrol in the West 50, no issues.
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0: mechanical firefighter partner for the tower. He's still alive. And apartment number 3, First Street is Bell Avenue and Bell Street. I 7202.
1: 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Sir, I'm responding 167 Circle Ave.
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2: 558 status check.
6: 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We're interviewing the stuff. 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
1: 4381
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1: I'm RD.
3: 41.
1: EMS Control, Queensbury,
2: email 72. Can you let car 39 know the key holder for that fire call is 5 minute ETA?
4: 723 is en route to Glens Falls Hospital.
2: Appreciate.
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0: clarification.
1: Okay. Sheriff's dispatch.
2: Check the area against the vehicle. Going to be GOA. Can you show me clear?
1: Please have.
0: .327 arriving.
1: 210.

0: status. Here, no need further. 1711.
1: I don't know, 5 seconds. Yeah, that's 1312 straight power V, is that true?
2: 1712. 5 Sheriff's Dispatch. Dispatch. Vehicle GOA, officer.
3: 1712. EMS control, is there anybody on 786?
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3: 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Again, 452, 479, 488.
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0: If you could respond to an area check, Washington Street and East Beekman Street. Caller Robin advised the white SUV cut in front of her was driving aggressively. Happened about 5 minutes ago. The caller didn't get a reg. No longer sees it. Not available for interview.
1: That's fine.

0: 1721. Hello.
1: Correction, please. Florida, Ida King, 23, David Edward. Can you repeat that? And also Vermont, ID 1349671.
2: Seventeen twenty-two.

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0: Clear, negative contact.
1: 1722.
2: Can we clear last one issue 35-1C?
3: 73 EMS control.
4: 1723. EMS shot inbound 723.
5: Back in 1723.
3: 73 is arriving at Glens Falls Hospital.
4: Inbound 73 at Glens Falls Hospital 1723.
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1: 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I'm showing that both are expired here. Can you just confirm the expiration date on that license and the vehicle, please?

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0: 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East High in the area of Oak Street.
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1: Fire Dispatch, 5653, 2 off of medical assistance, 4 Chameleons Way, crosses of Crescent Avenue and East Ridge. Fire Dispatch repeating for 5653, 2 off of medical assist at 4 Julian's Way, cross of Crescent Avenue and East Ridge. Fire Dispatch clear, 1732.
2: I'll be out with that 40 near Row Hill, Hartford. 1732.
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0: 1737.
4: Hi. I can respond to this. 36 Thoroughbred Drive. The 911 started as an open line. Males yelling in the background. Subject heard trying to kill the caller. Subject wasn't making sense on the phone.
2: Marshall Walmart, 891 Stigger 9. Meeting an employee, Mark Walker, the home and living entrance, not in progress, coming to miss shift, damage to his vehicle.
6: Thank you, guys.
1: 128.
3: 4214 and 4219, just be advised, the call was plotting out near the roadway and is now plotting near 36.
1: Clear the topic. 1737.
3: Five eight. The receipt and video footage are ready for you at Target.
7: 1-2-2. 560 is back in house.
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0: Six,
8: 10 o'clock. 6, copy. Which vehicle stop?
0: Four 177, go ahead.
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1: 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I'm 9320, 22, Ramble, 59.
0: I'm dealing with 1-8 control, Albert Lott. Last, I was reading the name of the date of birth, not providing documents.
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1: 10-4, just be advised, it's spotting in the house. 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
0: I think copies.
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0: Vermont ID.
6: 14-year-old Haley Ferguson. 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
6: 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She had a
9: 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No name went back to the phone number.
6: Her brother and cousin. Along with her
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6: 1742.
0: Three, five, six. The second number seems to be shorter than the first. Can you redo the second?
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6: 3-4-6.
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10: Dispatch. John Jenkins, his father, who he's just met. 10-year-old texted the mother stating he's locked in the bathroom to call 911 because the father assaulted him and has a firearm.
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5: 7-7-7. 10-4. 9-2-7, can you get another, the next unit? 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
2: No. Copy, I'll post up there for now until Camaro gets here.
14: That previous call, I called
2: 20 is around as well.
14: We actually have a firearm on John.
12: It's unknown, it's third party through the son that's texting the mother. We're going to attempt to have her
5: license
12: and call 911 to get through.
14: Received. I'm right here in the country club now. Start.
12: General weakness.
1: Very safe.
12: 9-5-3 is minus 74, sir.
5: 1682, where's EMS staging?
9: EMS is going to stage a block away. They're going in route now, we'll ask.
5: 10-4, I can transport the victim to their area if I have an exact location.
2: D-157-9152.
3: understanding that this is third party via text.
14: Agent. 145.
12: Currently, Mass. Second call. The New York State Police Barracks 10428 State Route 40, Granville. Evaluation of a 50-year-old female, 7047.
5: 7 Folsom Avenue, car 507, fire suspect repeating for E562, E551, car 560, commercial, residential fire alarm activation, 57 Folsom Avenue, Ray Watkins, car 507, fire suspect clear, 1747.
4: Fire dispatch, E562.
5: Fire dispatch.
4: Interact with Ray Watkins, take
12: the info. 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
5: showing living room smoke detector, truck room 507.
12: Son was causing a disturbance in the residence, along with him and the younger sister there. Reports that there are no weapons, alcohol, or drugs involved, and it does report that Leon has locked himself in the
4: bathroom. 145, I'm on scene. What's the building
14: number again?
12: 3-0-10. Going to be building 2, apartment 209. It should be the right-hand entry.
5: Fire dispatch, 560. Fire dispatch. If you show me in route 57.
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5: In route 1747. Living room smoke detector activation, 507. Car 507, Ray Watkins.
0: Carissa.
5: Tracy. Be in room.
12: Control, West Coast Baltimore, Sears Bond, 347 Aviation Road, the Amori Pizza. Use the back door. A 26-year-old female complaining of chest pain, heart palpitations, feeling faint. A pretty one, Alice.
0: 56.
5: 3561.
0: Both of Vermont IDs are valid.
12: Being West Coast Baltimore, Sears Bond, the Amori Pizza, 347 Aviation Road. A 26-year-old female, plenty of heart palpitations. A Priority 1 ALS. Advised use the back door.
5: Copy.
11: Control 2252.
0: 1749.
5: 5-4. PD's transporting the victim to the Vanderbilt Rec Center.
4: Received. We'll leave them there then.
10: 956 EMS control.
5: 1750.
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10: Responding.
12: Priority 2, the New York State Police Barracks, 10428 State Route 40, Granville. Evaluation of a 50-year-old female is conscious, slur breathing.
10: 4155.
5: Data returning valid. 953. Copy, thank you. I'll be clear, boss.
12: 1750.
11: 497 shares, dispatch traffic.
10: 4197, standby. 4136, go ahead with the name and date of birth.
12: 2 Spring Valley Lane in Cambridge, 65-year-old female, abdominal.
13: Last name is going to be Smith, common spelling, first name Madeline, Mary, Adam, David, Adam, Lincoln, Ida, Nora, Edward, middle initial R's and Robert, date of birth 4/12/96.
12: 2 Spring Valley Lane, Cambridge, 65-year-old female, abdominal pain, that's 51.
5: 540, copy direct. I'll be clear of that.
12: 1-1.
0: Seventeen
14: 1751.
12: Be sure. In route. Delta Consulting, you'll say 1-1 route. 1751.
10: Route 9 at Meyer Road, 1751.

0: 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Got that vehicle stopped. East West Road 50.
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0: And 50 tags, Charles 89, Ocean Town 4.
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4: 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Valley Lane in Cambridge. 65-year-old female is constantly breathing abdominal pain, nausea.
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5: 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I'll be responding to 246 Union.
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0: 561 command, can you run a vehicle, man?
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0: 552 on route to that fire line.
6: I'd like to say, you're on the third stall, 188 Meacher Road, Granville, 730 female. Testing
2: is going on now.
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6: 188 Beecher Road, Granville, 73-year-old female, cardiac related, 757.
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2: 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Half of the tree is cracked, it will probably explode.
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6: 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Running high blood pressure and edema.
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8: 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We're clear returning.
2: 1805. 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
5: Area. Austin, right now, so let's go and secure a drone, see if we can conduct some reconnaissance from the exterior.
8: Headquarters 1806.
4: Fire dispatch, EMS 2, off to the west side.
8: 1806.
5: So what's your status?
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9: Be advised, Park staff is now reporting that Black Camaro has been driving throughout the Geyser Loop area, harassing staff members. Information only at this time.
8: 540 command post. I just got done. I'm speaking to him currently. You can show me clear.
9: Receive 1807.
10: Chloe took her wallet. She has the wallet back, but would like to make
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4: 1807.
5: Go West Salem 711. Hey, Master Charlie 711. No last name. He's gonna be from Schenectady. Not sure if you're able to reach out to him.
2: Call the
5: 711. Possible deal. Chance subject. White male, approximately 30 years old.
10: Okay.
5: Fire dispatch, 560.
8: Fire dispatch.
5: 560 is back in at station 1. Victim's being transported to Albany Med. I'm back off on thoroughbred.
8: 1916. On your way back in, can you just have those neighbors go back inside?
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12: Unit 242 14. 2016 Chevy Equinox Gray, Gonzaga, Dodger, Kimberly, Dutt Row, out of 33.

0: 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Five zero five. Command post.
1: 505.
0: West 50 is closed.
1: West 50 closed 1809.

0: 39 Longview Drive, apartment 104. 91-year-old male, fallen uninjured, left to assist state party tubulus. Working to fire control for Queensbury emergency. Something about Ohio Meadows, 39 Longview Drive, apartment 104. 91-year-old male, fallen, uninjured, left assist, pretty tubulous, fire control 812.
1: 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Fire statue.
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3: 723
4: is
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1: 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Jack Hayden.
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1: Name and date of birth, I'm ready. Last name, Philip, Paul, Henry, Ida, Lincoln, Ida, Paul. First name, Tessa, Tom, Edward, Sam, Adam. Middle initial, R as in Robert. Date of birth, 02-06-09.

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0: Yeah, with New York, King Union Edward 1178. King Union Edward 1178. Gonna be in front of Peerless Pool. 5-4-0.
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0: Area Brown's checking.
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0: Do I have a name for the suspect, possibly? 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
0: First is Pad. Either Tom Adams Sam or Tom Adams Zebra. Last of Steiner. Sam, Tom, Ida, Nora, Edward, Lambert.
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0: 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I'll be right back.

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4: 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On the.
0: Lincoln Henry Charles, 5437. Court. We're going to be southbound on Ashtown approaching Blueburn.
4: Going with the
0: Ridge. Lincoln Henry Charles, 5437, a gray Honda Accord.
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3: 136 South Broadway in the city. I can have that right after I clear here.
0: White Cross Skylark, the caller, 9 years old. This is
4: Mom. Charlie gave me on 7-4.
0: Control to verify the
5: weapon. 7-4-1 arriving on scene.
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0: Sheriff's dispatch.
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0: 1847.

0: Benson and County, is the caller still following?
1: Negative, they were last seen headed straight at the intersection by Ashland. Okay.
2: Mike, call heat car 240. Hey, car 242 arriving, 1840.
3: Five, six. I'm going to clear that individual. One is through 385-1C.
2: Control 752.
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0: I'm just north of the park here, the southernmost entrance to the Greenfield Cemetery. Could you start fire over here? This branch is pretty low and a taller vehicle is going to hit it. They can just find my car. I just need a saw and maybe a crew to help with traffic.
1: Four.

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0: 1 Elizabeth, Sherman 5. Looking for Joe Sharkey. 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Apparently, the hospital doesn't have him anymore.
2: 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Description of the Jeep.
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0: 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You're broken.
1: 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Traffic stop.
0: Five three zero, have you traffic?
1: New York, Lincoln David Mary 8967. Lincoln David Mary 8967. I also have a CID when you're ready.
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2: From Alton area, check. Gonna be southbound Route 9 from Harvest Green. A black Jeep pickup truck, a male operator got out in the parking lot for stumbling. I've seen southbound.
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0: 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Underage drinking. When ready.
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0: 674-927-005. 674-927-005. Second one, 634-270-278. 634-270-278.
1: Second or two.
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3: Sheriff, dispatch.
2: Sheriff
0: 319. 1902. 1902. Underage, East 50. New York CID, when ready.
1: Good.
0: 821-940-286. Again, 821-940-286.
2: In the area.
1: 1903.
0: Go ahead.
1: Gabriel and Jordan are both solid. Negative house.
2: 281.
0: Received.
1: Is
2: the road?
1: 903. Command post 23. I have your data when you're ready.
0: Good.
1: Sam Watson showing valid out of Scotia. Advice from you. Total 0-0-0 days. 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
1: New York C, or correction, to be Vermont CID 7333-6970. 7333-6970. Date of birth is going to be Charles Henry Lincoln Ocean Edwards. That's going to be a correction. Our last name is going to be Adam Nora David Robert Edwards William Sam. First name is going to be Floyd Charles Henry Lincoln Ocean Edwards. The number is E. Edwards. 082206. 082206. 3851C from the back portion of the West.
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2: Go ahead.
3: Confirming you're around site progress.
2: Got multiple units en route.
3: Be advised the subject's in left.

0: 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Speed eye, myself and Officer Mandela will be taking 4205 for the remainder of tour.
1: Okay.

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1: That's affirmative.
2: 11, they're going to be in that turn lane on 9 to go onto east-west road southbound from the southbound lane.
3: If I took that, are you going to win already?
2: What?
3: Santa is showing Vermont employee is valid out of Rival, New York. Negative eligible.
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2: Nine State County, I'll be clear from Tanager Way. Both children are with father for the evening, and mother is fine. 217.
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3: Sheriff, dispatch.
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2: 523, come on, post. The unattended bag at the front of the highway was clear.
1: On a bag. The bag at the flag was clear.
0: 1933. Okay, by control, repeating for one for emergency, you're on the Hill Center, 737 Main Street. You're at care, a 39-year-old male. A single fainting episode after striking his head from a fall is currently conscious. Please email Party 1 VLS 1914.
3: Copy. 1352 can cancel.
0: EMS control 295.
4: 1352, copy.
2: Sierra White, because I've got to a Courtney Abel out of Clifton Park. Climb E, comes back to a Luke Duncan. Valid conditional out of Troy. I guess you'll be negative.
5: 10-4, I have a second New York data when you're ready.
4: Zero.
6: Nancy 50 is clear of St. Peter's back.
4: 1914.
2: Almslier out of Selkirk.
5: 10-4.
0: Clinton Falls Fire Emergency, respond to the Health Center, 100 Broad Street. 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
4: Receive
0: 1916. 13-4 to 13-0,
4: TAC 4.
0: Ambulance 904. EMS control, ambulance
5: 904.
10: 904 is responding.
0: Opposing ambulance 904, responding 1917.
5: Chief, we have a crew for 13-4. Do you want us to respond?
7: Yeah, if you could, please.
3: EMS. We're arriving.
4: 1917.
11: 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The vehicle is the Holden Hugh, approximately

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1: bystanders. Welfare check, 233 Lake Ave, The Grove. Caller is in apartment 201, advising the female in 207 was disoriented in the hallway. She couldn't tell the caller what her name was.
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0: you
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0: 2G58, 2G56, 1920.
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0: 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Single call on here, reporting a group of subjects arguing verbally with one another, possibly in regards to somebody else being pushed.
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0: 536, 1920.
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4: People fighting and fled on foot. 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

0: Love Nate, too.
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0: We'll be 10-8. They've all been 10 on the way.
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0: 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Is that 4125? Phone 25. Name and number when you're ready. Go ahead. Hey, Craig McDonald, 518-526-3688, in order to a wedding at the Boston Center Church. 1929.
1: 904. Team Ash Control, it's holding me up 904.
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3: First.
4: 19.
3: Name and date of birth. Last name, Victor. Victor Edward. Tom Edward. Robert.
2: Charles.
3: First name is going to be Abigail. Ida, George, Adam, Ida, Lincoln. D. Charles, 0609-2006.
1: Roger, email 752, transporting Les Falls Hospital, 1930.
3: Second name is going to be Sam, Tom, Robert, Ocean, Mary, Mary, Edward, Robert. First name is going to be King, Edward, Ida, Robert, Adam.
4: Of course.
3: Middle initial, A, Adam.
2: Control units, clear back in service.
3: 041906. 041906. Name and date of birth number three is going to be David Union Robert Frank Edward Edward. First name is going to be Elizabeth. Common spelling. Middle initial C. Charles. 0329-2006. 0329-2006. West 50. 3851C. Those last two are going to be New York. The first one is New Jersey.
5: Received. 1931.

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2: Exit 9 northbound on ramp with New York George William Victor 4730.
3: Exit 9 on ramp 1933.
4: Saratoga County Sheriff's Office is looking for OIC to contact.
5: 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I'll be meeting with the owner around 8:30.
3: 1934.

0: Belleville patrols MPD's a traffic complaint. State Route 149 westbound from Tripoli Road.
1: Totally
0: a male operating a motorcycle, driving aggressively. 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
2: frame,
0: dark
2: here,
0: color helmet,
2: here,
0: patrol in the area.
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1: Go ahead, 536.
0: Last name, Cook. First name, Jeff, John, Edward, Sam. C. Charles, 5588.
1: Repeat, you had a lot of background noise.
0: Jeff, John, Edward, Sam. C. Charles, Cook.
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6: State Route 149 heading westbound from Washington County. Information received from Washington County, a male on a motorcycle passing vehicles on a double yellow. Only description they could provide was a male operator, gray shirt, pants, and a dark colored helmet.
7: 18-3.
3: Do you have both New York datas and ROs?
8: We have both data. You could just verify the
1: suspended E. Edward, total 3-1-on-1 with negative files.
0: Thank you.
3: 3 R. Young, 7-3, repeating 5-3. What? 7.
0: 9-5-3.
4: EMS control 10.
3: John is valid. David out of Boston Lake, NCSCOP negative. The 2021 Mazda CX-5 Black is showing valid to Patrick Green. Patrick is valid. D. David out of Queensbury, NCSC.
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0: Yeah, control, me on 730.
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0: Be in route. 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
0: 274.
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2: 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Report of three dogs running loose.
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0: Can you start us another caller back to SAC Security? We just got a report of an assault that occurred inside the venue. They're currently en route with both parties.
1: 36-1948.
2: Command post
3: 2-133.
2: 548.
3: 305. Heard that direction.
2: Also heard as well. 36-1948.
1: 305 en route at 1948.
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0: 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Shields.
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2: 5-4. Are you trying to reach? Affirmative.
1: That's
2: going to be my third callback. Negative response. I'm going to pull that. Negative. Thank you. 1951.
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0: Delta 904 responding with 953. Speak of patrol number 384 Lake Avenue. 390. Lot number 17, speak of the Cynthia Long. And be in regards to her 9-year-old granddaughter, Hope. It ran away from the residence, and it cut off.
3: Thank you.
0: POS
4: I'll
0: ankle
4: be
0: bracelet.
4: I'll be tight, the UGT and
0: just requesting the officer speak with her at the moment.
2: Received, is the granddaughter at the residence, or is she still missing?
0: She is back at the residence.
2: Received, I'll be in realm.
5: Manifest 305.
0: 66-19-54.
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0: Close EMS 904 arriving, health center 1956.
2: 30 EMS control. We'll be back.
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2: 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We're going to be clear of those three females. 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